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Z92.7 Flint's R&B and throwbacks. ZJ Chef Nate, and I gotta give a happy birthday to actor Keith David. He turned 70, one of the most iconic voice actors in the business. Right now, I got PJ Morton for you right here on Z92.7.

0: Z92.7 Flint's R&B and Throwbacks. 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It's Tuesday, June 16th from 11 a.m. to 2 p.m. at Center for Hope. The address is 812 Root Street in Flint. And this is a free event open to the public, so we want to see everybody's faces. This is hosted by Wayne the Barber Enterprises, Catholic Charities, and us right here at Z92.7. 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We can't do it without you guys, so we appreciate each and every one of you. There will be haircuts for the first 20 people and manicures also, and food while supplies last. So get there soon. Again, it is June 16th from 11 to 2 p.m. at Center for Hope. Feed the City 2026. Coming up next, I got Victoria Monet on the way, plus Boys to Man on Z92.7.
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5: Did you know that almost half the vegetables and more than three quarters of the fruit that we eat in this country come from just one state, California? Yeah, it's true. And according to a new report by the Environmental Working Group, a health advocacy organization, a lot of this produce is tainted with PFAS, which are sometimes referred to as forever chemicals. Why? Well, the EPA says pesticides keep America's food supply safe, abundant, and affordable. And of course, these chemicals are used in every state, not just California. Now, if you are worried, though, about how much you're consuming, the best thing to do is to buy organic produce, if and when you can. Organic or not, you should rinse all fruits and vegetables under running water. Don't use any soap. And as one epidemiologist told us, use a brush on sturdier items like carrots, potatoes, and cucumbers. I'm Dr. Sanjay Gupta, helping you live a better life.
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girl, I'm here for you. All those times at night when you just hurt me and just ran out with that other fella. 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I'm here for you.

0: of the Ricky Smiley Morning Show. That was Neo right there with Up, Out, and Gone. You rocking with DJ Chef Nate. But speaking of Neo, let me put you on game because Neo and Keisha Cole are going to be at the Soarin' Eagle Casino and Resort September 11th. So mark your calendars and get your seats right now because you probably can get some really, really good ones if you get them advanced. 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Coming up next, I got some Kalani on the way, plus Chris Brown and Pharrell right here on Z92.7.
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1: More and more people are using magnesium supplements to help them sleep. But are they safe? And do they really work? Well, first, let's talk about actual magnesium. That's an essential mineral that is needed for more than 300 different processes in the body, according to one dietitian. And most people get enough of it simply from the foods they eat. Now, if you're not getting enough, there are a few different types of supplements you can try. But as always, you should talk to your doctor before starting any new medication or supplement, whether it's prescription or over-the-counter. Now, when it comes to the science, we looked into this, and I gotta say, there's not a lot of strong evidence that magnesium supplements will actually help you sleep. They might help you manage pain, they might help you lower your stress levels, or work to get your muscles to relax. And maybe it's those things then that help you get some better sleep. I'm Dr. Sanjay Gupta, helping you live a better life.
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1: Walk, talk, like Kenny, like Moss, like Solana, I promise. More buzz, there's a wasp, there's a crater, or a spaceship. Shut up, get lost, no favors, I wager. 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Something about a conservative regular girl that still can be thorough as f- don't need you. Psychic, can reach you. Zodiac sign, it must be a Gemini moon, cause we about to go half. Mistakenly, nobody been in a bag, but how many bodies done been in her bag?

0: Z92.7 Flint's R&B and throwbacks. That's Kayla Brianna right there with Energy. You rocking with DJ Chef Nate, and listen up, because TLC and Salt-N-Pepa are joining forces for the first time ever and co-headlining their own tour and bring it along in Vogue for the ride. 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Coming up, I got Bruno Mars and Young Blue on the way, plus Snoop Dogg later, right here on Z92.7.
1: Hi, this is Walt, baby love. 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Baby Love.
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10: Eating a healthy diet is not only good for you physically, it can also keep your brain sharp as you age. According to a new study out of China, people who most closely followed the MIND diet slowed aging in key structures inside their brains by more than 2 years. The MIND diet is a combination of the Mediterranean diet, which we talk a lot about, and the DASH diet, which stands for Dietary Approaches to Stop Hypertension. All three of these diets are similar, but the MIND diet puts more of an emphasis on berries, beans, leafy green vegetables, fish, poultry, whole grains, olive oil, and nuts. You're not going to eat foods with a lot of saturated fat. We're talking cheese, butter, red meat, or anything fried. You really don't have to eat like this 100% of the time. That's the key. Just do the best that you can. I'm Dr. Sanjay Gupta, helping you live a better life.

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1: 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Just play the game one way. You hit a ball in the gap, run. 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

0: 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That's Snoop Dogg and Swizz Beatz right there with Step. It's DJ Chef Nate, and we are giving you a chance to win a pair of tickets to see comedian Corey Holcomb at the Capitol Theater Saturday, June 13th. And all you have to do is text the word funny to 810-679-300, and you are in it to win it. Again, it's DJ Chef Nate, and sadly to say, that's my time, yeah. I got to make way so you can get checked into the Sweat Hotel. But before you do, I still got some Donnell Jones, Whitney Houston, and Gabriel Jacoby on the way. I'll catch you tomorrow, same time, same place, right here on Z92.7.
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15: If you're caring for an aging parent, you may feel quite often that you're alone in what you're doing. But you're not. Not by a long shot. According to a new report by the Pew Research Center, 10% of U.S. adults are caring for a parent over age 65. Millions more are caring for a spouse or partner 65 or older. Beyond the sheer numbers, this report, perhaps unsurprisingly, found a major difference in caregiver well-being between men and women. One psychologist we spoke to suggested thinking 5 years in the future and imagining where you are right now. Will you be glad you took something on, or regretful that you didn't? You also need to cut yourself some slack, he said, especially women. Don't try to shoulder all of the burden by yourself. You might need to ask for help before you burn out. You'll be so glad you did. I'm Dr. Sanjay Gupta, helping you live a better life.

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0: You're inside the Sweat Hotel, and I am your host, Key Sweat. 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Tonight, we're doing it just like we've done it every other night. 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Now, I hope you had a great day. Get ready for a great night.
1: 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Now turn the lights down.

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2: Hello, this is Keith.
3: Hey, how you doing?
2: Who am I speaking to?
3: Melissa.
2: Hey, Melissa, how you doing, baby? Where you calling from?
3: Georgia.
2: Okay. Are you a cheater?
3: I did. I made a mistake and did.
2: You made a mistake? Why did you cheat?
3: There was no love, no connection. And sometimes a woman wants to feel connected to somebody. Even if she knows in the back of her mind it's not real, she can kind of make herself pretend what she has with somebody else is real because it's different.
2: Okay, so this man just, he told you everything that your man wasn't telling you. In other words, he told you everything you really truly wanted to hear.
3: Some of it, it was more of like a mind controlling. Like, you love the person you're with, but at the same time, you know they just won't be who you want them to be. So you look at somebody else, and you don't ask no questions from that person, so you can make yourself feel that what you have with that other person is real. But in the end, you know, you really lose because it's not real.
2: But aren't you fooling yourself at the end of the day when you go back home and realize you're looking for something that you truly are not getting from that other person as well, because you really don't want it from that other person?
3: Yeah.
2: In a sense, you're using your body and your mind because you're going to someone else to get something that you're lacking from where you want it to really truly come from.
3: Yeah. And some women don't think that. They think that it's just life. Everybody cheats. I'll go ahead and get mine too. But in the end, like, you're really using yourself.
2: Hey, this is the Sweat Hotel, and I need you to keep the calls coming. I want to hear from you. Are you a cheater? Well, if you are, call me at 866-92-SWEAT, 866-927-9328, and let me know.
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9: For the 9th year in a row, Finland has been named the happiest country in the world. That's according to the World Happiness Report put out every year by the Wellbeing Research Center at the University of Oxford in the UK. Two other Nordic nations, Iceland and Denmark, came in at numbers 2 and 3. Now, having spent quite a bit of time in these countries over my 2.5 decades as a journalist, I can tell you that this is not at all that surprising. There's an entirely different way of thinking in these countries. We before me, you might say. In other words, the mentality is less adversarial and much more, we're all in this together. One other interesting thing that came up was that no matter where someone lived, the more time they spent on social media, the less happy they were. Want to smile? It's simple. Put your phone away for a bit. I'm Dr. Sanjay Gupta, helping you live a better life.
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7: Hello.
8: Hi, how you doing?
7: Hey, this is Keith. Who am I speaking to?
8: All right, this is Mina.
7: Hey, baby, how you doing? What can I do for you tonight?
8: Okay, I was talking about the topic of the day.
7: Okay, have you cheated or do you cheat or what do you do?
8: Well, I got revenge back.
7: Okay, what was the reason that you cheated?
8: Because he cheated on me. Yeah, we've been together for 12 years and I just feel like it just wasn't right.
7: So that was the answer to him cheating on you. You had to cheat on him.
8: Yeah.
7: Okay, I mean, did it make you feel better?
8: It did.
7: Okay. In other words, you allowed yourself to be used.
8: No, I just got some anger out.
7: Okay, well, if that's what it took.
8: Oh, yeah. We were best friends.
7: Baby girl. All right, baby girl. Thank you for checking in. I appreciate that. Love you. Bye-bye.
9: I got something for the fellas this time around.

0: Better speak to my people.
1: I can't say my name, but I was listening to the topic, and okay. I'm on my way right now to go meet my special friend.
0: You're on your way to cheat.
1: And the reasons are different. It's because I can't handle instability in my relationship. And as soon as I think home ain't acting right, I don't want to lose home, but sometimes you just need a little extra.
0: Okay, but why can't you work it out with your man?
1: Because I tried to tell him, but he doesn't listen to me. I told him over and over. I told him what I would do, and he acted like he didn't care, like he cares.
0: Okay, so you figure the answer is going to cheat.
1: I know that's not the answer, but it makes me feel better about the situation.
0: Okay, well, since you can't tell me your name, where are you calling from?
1: I'm calling from the Midwest.
0: Okay. Oh, well, I'm not mad at you, baby. You won't tell me your name. You won't tell me where you actually called
1: from.
0: Yeah,
1: I can't get kicked out tonight.
0: I understand that. I understand that. Let me say this. You enjoy yourself. And I hope it's good for you.
1: I'm planning on trying to cut it off tonight.
0: You just want to get your last piece. Well, let me not say that. You just want to get your last bit in.
1: Yeah, I've been seeing this guy for like 2 years now, so it's about time to call it quits.
0: It's time to call it quits? Okay, but before you call it quits, you just had to get your last bit in, right?
1: Yeah, I'm gonna tell him in the morning.
0: All right, baby, have a great night, all right?
1: Thank you.
0: Thank you for checking in. Love you, baby.
1: Thank you.
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14: Did you know that almost half the vegetables and more than three-quarters of the fruit that we eat in this country come from just one state, California?

0: it's true. And according to a new report by the Environmental Working Group, a health advocacy organization, a lot of this produce is tainted with PFAS, which are sometimes referred to as forever chemicals. Why? Well, the EPA says pesticides keep America's food supply safe, abundant, and affordable. And of course, these chemicals are used in every state, not just California. Now, if you are worried, though, about how much you're consuming, the best thing to do is to buy organic produce, if and when you can. Organic or not, you should rinse all fruits and vegetables under running water. Don't use any soap. And as one epidemiologist told us, use a brush on sturdier items like carrots, potatoes, and cucumbers. I'm Dr. Sanjay Gupta, helping you live a better life.
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3: Hey, baby, how you doing? What's going on with you tonight?
4: Hey, Keith, I love you.
3: I love you, too. What can I do for you tonight, baby?
4: I'm calling. I want to hear something real nice, and I want to dedicate it to Lonzo, and I want to let him know that I'm sorry for staying away so long.
3: You stayed away a long time.
4: Yeah, about a year. Withheld the loving. And I want to let him know I'm sorry, and I want to bring it back home.
3: Okay, well, why did you go away the first time, baby?
4: I don't know. I wanted to make sure things was right.
3: Okay.
4: And I stayed away a little too long, and I guess somebody else got his attention.
3: Oh, really?
4: I'm fine, but I just want to let him know I'm sorry, and I hope to work out for him.
3: Oh, so you're not with him any longer?
4: No, we're not together anymore. We're not hooking up anymore. So I guess it wasn't right. We wasn't right for one another.
3: All right, well, baby, thank you for checking in. I appreciate that. And I'm sorry I didn't work out for you, all right?
4: That's all right. I'm going to be all right. And thank you. Play me something nice now.
3: You got it, baby girl.
4: Thank you.
3: Bye-bye.
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14: Staying active every day will go a long way towards helping you live a happy, healthy, and pain-free life. And there's perhaps no movement more fundamental than walking. It reinforces the alignment, stability, and coordinated muscle activation that supports how your body moves, whether you're doing strenuous exercise or simply going about your daily life. This is according to Dana Santis, a strength and conditioning specialist. Even though you walk every day, Dana does say you can make small adjustments to immediately improve your walking mechanics. So, keep your rib cage stacked over your pelvis. 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Allow your arms to swing naturally in coordination with your legs. 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
7: A better life with Dr. Sanjay Gupta.
8: Slowly but surely, AI is seeping its way into every corner of our lives. One area perhaps I didn't expect is diet advice. A new study out of Turkey found that chatbots are recommending to teen boys and girls that they restrict their daily calories to dangerously low levels and eat a balance of nutrients that are kind of out of whack. Remember, teenagers are growing, one pediatrician told us. If they aren't getting enough nutrition, it can really stunt their growth on a number of levels. And in extreme cases, it can lead to significant health consequences. Large language models, LLMs, they are designed to agree with you. So if you're looking to lose weight, they're going to push you pretty hard in that direction. They also sometimes don't know how to tell the difference between good information and bad information. And you know who does? Your doctor. I'm Dr. Sanjay Gupta, helping you live a better life.
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3: Hello, this is Keith. Who am I speaking to?
4: Oh, my God. Hi, Keith. This is Mary from Henderson.
3: Hey, Mary. How you doing? What can I do for you tonight, baby?
4: Keith, I just want you to know about the cheating part. Now, men like you, honey, women don't have no choice but to cheat. So what else can I say, Keith? I just want you to know that I love you very much. And I listen
3: Thank you, baby
4: all
3: girl.
4: The time.
3: I appreciate that.
4: Okay, darling. Okay, bye-bye.

0: And I still help pay for the wigs. And I help with the lease.
1: Oh,
0: you know I ain't never been cheap.
1: 21.
0: Relationships don't always last, but let's not turn it to beef.
1: 21.
0: I come through from time to time and have you grabbing them sheets.
1: Hi.
0: That's if you want to. I'm just playing, girl. Stop smacking your teeth.
1: 21.

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1: It's the Sweat Hotel. Topic Thursday.
2: Hello.
3: Hi, how you doing?
2: Hey, this is Keith. Who am I speaking to?
3: All right, this is Mina.
2: Hey, baby, how you doing? What can I do for you tonight?
3: Okay, I was calling about the topic of the day.
2: Okay, have you cheated or do you cheat or what do you do?
3: Well, I got revenge back.
2: Okay, what was the reason that you cheated?
3: Because he cheated on me. Yeah, we've been together for 12 years and I feel like it just wasn't right.
2: So that was the answer to him cheating on you. You had to cheat on him.
3: Yeah.
2: Okay, I mean, did it make you feel better?
3: It did.
2: Okay. In other words, you allowed yourself to be used.
3: No, I just got some anger out.
2: Okay, well, if that's what it took.
3: Oh, yeah. We were best of friends.
2: Baby girl. Oh, baby girl, thank you for checking in. I appreciate that. Love you. Bye-bye.
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16: For the ninth year in a row, Finland has been named the happiest country in the world. That's according to the World Happiness Report put out every year by the Wellbeing Research Center at the University of Oxford in the UK. two other Nordic nations, Iceland and Denmark, came in at numbers 2 and 3. Now, having spent quite a bit of time in these countries over my 2.5 decades as a journalist, I can tell you that this is not at all that surprising. There's an entirely different way of thinking in these countries. We before me, you might say. In other words, the mentality is less adversarial and much more, we're all in this together. One other interesting thing that came up was that no matter where someone lived, the more time they spent on social media, the less happy they were. Want to smile? It's simple. Put your phone away for a bit. I'm Dr. Sanjay Gupta, helping you live a better life.
0: He's got ties. 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
2: Hey, this is Keith. Who am I speaking to?
3: I can't say my name, but I'm listening to the topic, and okay. I'm on my way right now to go meet my special friend.
2: You're on your way to cheat.
3: And the reasons are different. It's because I can't handle instability in my relationship. And as soon as I think home ain't acting right, I don't want to lose home, but sometimes you just need a little extra.
2: Okay, but why can't you work it out with your man?
3: Because I tried to tell him, but he doesn't listen to me. I told him over and over. I told him what I would do. And he acted like he didn't care. Like, he cares.
2: Okay, so you figure the answer is going to cheat.
3: I know that's not the answer, but it makes me feel better about the situation.
2: Okay, well, since you can't tell me your name, where are you calling from?
3: I'm calling from the Midwest.
2: Okay. Oh, well, I'm not mad at you, baby. You won't tell me your name. You won't tell me where you actually called
3: from. I can't get kicked out tonight.
2: I understand that. I understand that. Let me say this. You enjoy yourself. And I hope it's good for you.
3: I'm planning on trying to cut it off tonight.
2: You just want to get your last piece. Well, let me not say that. You just want to get your last bit in.
3: Yeah, I've been seeing this guy for like 2 years now, so it's about time to call it quits.
2: It's time to call it quits? Okay, but before you call it quits, you just had to get your last bit in, right?
3: Yeah, I'm telling him in the morning.
2: All right, baby, have a great night, all right?
3: Thank you.
2: Thank you for checking it. Love you, baby.
3: Thank you.
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And right now, I can't give you what you need, you know?

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11: A better life with Dr. Sanjay Gupta.
12: For the ninth year in a row, Finland has been named the happiest country in the world. That's according to the World Happiness Report put out every year by the Wellbeing Research Center at the University of Oxford in the UK. Two other Nordic nations, Iceland and Denmark, came in at numbers 2 and 3. Now, having spent quite a bit of time in these countries over my 2.5 decades as a journalist, I can tell you that this is not at all that surprising. There's an entirely different way of thinking in these countries. We before me, you might say. In other words, the mentality is less adversarial and much more, we're all in this together. One other interesting thing that came up was that no matter where someone lived, the more time they spent on social media, the less happy they were. Want to smile? It's simple. Put your phone away for a bit. I'm Dr. Sanjay Gupta, helping you live a better life.
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2: Hey, this is Keith. Who am I speaking to?
3: I'm speaking to Denise.
2: Hey, Denise, how you doing, baby? What's going on with you tonight?
3: I can't believe I'm talking to Keith Sweat. I'm going through some lonely times right now.
2: Mm-hmm.
3: And I'm just coming out on an unfortunate relationship. It wasn't bad or anything. It's just that I don't think the guy wanted to make a commitment. But anyway, I guess I'm just getting tired of relationships. Not tired of love, just retired. Just tired of guys want to float on the surface of the water. You know, they just want to stay on the top. They don't want to get deep, you know. But I've been listening to you for a long time.
2: Right.
3: And just having you on the radio each night, I mean, I started listening to you like a couple of months ago. I knew you were on, but I said, well, let me listen to Keith for a little while and maybe I can ease some of the things that I'm most emotionally feeling. And you've really been a great help.
2: Oh, thank you. Thank you so much.
3: And your voice is so sexy.
2: And thank you, baby.
3: I mean, if I had someone with a voice that sexy, I mean, it don't necessarily have to be you, but if it was you, hey, have mercy. But it make me feel a whole lot better to wake up to a voice that sweet in the morning.
2: Thank you so much. Thank you, really. I appreciate that.
3: And I want you to keep up the good work. I mean, I really appreciate your show. It has really helped me through these lonely times I had.
2: Okay. Thank you, baby. I appreciate that. All right. Bye-bye.
3: Okay, then. Bye-bye.
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14: A better life with Dr. Sanjay Gupta.
15: Heart disease is still the leading cause of death here in the United States and around the world. But what if there was something you could do earlier in life to reduce the odds of becoming a statistic? Well, here in the United States, tens of millions of adults already take a statin to lower their cholesterol. But new guidance put out by the American College of Cardiology and the American Heart Association now emphasize that treating high cholesterol sooner could significantly reduce a person's lifetime risk of heart attack or stroke. How early are we talking? In your 30s, believe it or not. Of course, you need to talk to your doctor about whether statins are right for you, but you should know that the evidence is really starting to stack up that shows the earlier you get a jump on reducing lifelong exposure to plaque-causing lipids and lipoproteins, the better the odds are going to be for you. Make sure you get your cholesterol checked. That's the first step. I'm Dr. Sanjay Gupta, helping you live a better life.

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13: You ever wake up in the middle of the night or maybe first thing in the morning and notice drool on your pillow? Unless you're sleeping next to someone who hasn't already seen all your good, bad, and ugly, it's probably not that big a deal and not anything to worry about, unless it's something that just started happening recently. When people drool at night, it's often because of a stuffy nose, acid reflux, or being a mouth breather. People who sleep on their stomach or side are more likely to drool than someone who sleeps on their back. But in some cases, drooling at night can be a warning sign of something more serious, like dental issues, sleep apnea, or even early symptoms of Parkinson's disease. If you're at all concerned about this, the best place to start is with an ENT doctor, an ears, nose, and throat doctor. They can recommend a sleep study to possibly get some answers. I'm Dr. Sanjay Gupta, helping you live a better life.
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1: Hello, this is Keith.
2: Hey, how you doing?
1: Who am I speaking to?
2: Melissa.
1: Hey, Melissa, how you doing, baby? Where you calling from?
2: Georgia.
1: Georgia, okay. Are you a cheater?
2: I did. I made a mistake, I did.
1: You made a mistake? Why did you cheat?
2: There was no love, no connection. And sometimes a woman wants to feel connected to somebody. Even if she knows in the back of her mind it's not real, she can kind of make herself pretend what she has with somebody else is real because it's different.
1: Okay, so this man just... He told you everything that your man wasn't telling you. In other words, he told you everything you really, truly wanted to hear.
2: Some of it, it was more of like a mind controlling. Like you love the person you're with, but at the same time, you know they just won't be who you want them to be. So you look at somebody else and you don't ask no questions from that person so you can make yourself feel that what you have with that other person is real. But in the end, you know, you really lose because it's not real.
1: But aren't you fooling yourself at the end of the day when you go back home and realize you're looking for something that you truly are not getting from that other person as well because you really don't want it from that other person?
2: Yeah.
1: In a sense, you're using your body and your mind because you're going to someone else to get something that you're lacking from where you want it to really truly come from.
2: Yeah. And some women don't think that. They think that it's just life. Everybody cheats. I'll go ahead and get mine too. But in the end, like you're really using yourself.
1: Hey, this is the Sweat Hotel, and I need you to keep the calls coming. I want to hear from you. Are you a cheater? Well, if you are, call me at 866-92-SWEAT, 866-927-9328, and let me know.

0: Who is it?
1: It's the Sweat Hotel. Topic Thursday.
2: Hello.
3: Hi, how you doing?
2: Hey, this is Keith. Who am I speaking to?
3: All right, this is Mina.
2: Hey, baby, how you doing? What can I do for you tonight?
3: Okay, I was talking about the topic of the day.
2: Okay, have you cheated or do you cheat or what do you do?
3: Well, I got revenge back.
2: Okay, what was the reason that you cheated?
3: Because he cheated on me. Yeah, we've been together for 12 years and I just feel like it just wasn't right.
2: So that was the answer to him cheating on you. You had to cheat on him.
3: Yeah.
2: Okay, I mean, did it make you feel better?
3: It did.
2: Okay. In other words, you allowed yourself to be used.
3: No, I just got some anger out.
2: Okay, well, if that's what it took.
3: Oh, yeah. We were best friends.
2: Baby girl. Oh, baby girl, thank you for checking in. I appreciate that. Love you. Bye-bye.
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15: If you're caring for an aging parent, you may feel quite often that you're alone in what you're doing. But you're not. Not by a long shot. According to a new report by the Pew Research Center, 10% of U.S. adults are caring for a parent over age 65. Millions more are caring for a spouse or partner 65 or older. Beyond the sheer numbers, this report, perhaps unsurprisingly, found a major difference in caregiver well-being between men and women. One psychologist we spoke to suggested thinking 5 years in the future and imagining where you are right now. Will you be glad you took something on, or regretful that you didn't? You also need to cut yourself some slack, he said, especially women. Don't try to shoulder all of the burden by yourself. You might need to ask for help before you burn out. You'll be so glad you did. I'm Dr. Sanjay Gupta, helping you live a better life.
0: He's got ties. He's got socks. 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Treat your dad to a $5,000 basement barbecue or backyard upgrade. Pop gets to pick. 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
10: Recent survey conducted by Common Sense Media found one-third of teenagers prefer AI companions over humans for serious conversations. There's a term for that: social offloading. And experts we talked to warned that this habit could be stunting emotional growth, leaving an already isolated generation who came of age during the pandemic even less prepared for the messiness of human interaction. Sure, AI can help you polish whatever it is you're looking to say, but that's not very human, right? It's the messiness that makes our interactions with each other so real. It's also what makes them so validating, help us to develop our confidence, our voice, our deep bonds with each other. Psychiatrists we talked to encouraged turning to family or friends when you're struggling to express yourself. They are keen to help. I'm Dr. Sanjay Gupta, helping you live a better life.
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2: A better life with Dr. Sanjay Gupta.
3: Heart disease is still the leading cause of death here in the United States and around the world. But what if there was something you could do earlier in life to reduce the odds of becoming a statistic? Well, here in the United States, tens of millions of adults already take a statin to lower their cholesterol. But new guidance put out by the American College of Cardiology and the American Heart Association now emphasize that treating high cholesterol sooner could significantly reduce a person's lifetime risk of heart attack or stroke. How early are we talking? In your 30s, believe it or not. Of course, you need to talk to your doctor about whether statins are right for you, but you should know that the evidence is really starting to stack up that shows the earlier you get a jump on reducing lifelong exposure to plaque-causing lipids and lipoproteins, the better the odds are going to be for you. Make sure you get your cholesterol checked. That's the first step. I'm Dr. Sanjay Gupta, helping you live a better life.
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0: 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Freaky Smiley in the morning. And Flint's R&B and throwbacks all day.
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0: the 90s when they was fine. 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Mm. It wasn't no breast implants.
1: Yeah.
0: It was all natural. 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
0: was
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0: butter beans,
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0: black eyed peas, and neck bones and cornbread fed in the 90s. And they still fine. And all the women from the 90s, they still fine to this day. Start me talking about the 90s fine, boy. I'm obsessed with it.
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10: 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But are they safe? And do they really work? Well, first, let's talk about actual magnesium. That's an essential mineral that is needed for more than 300 different processes in the body, according to one dietitian. And most people get enough of it simply from the foods they eat. Now, if you're not getting enough, there are a few different types of supplements you can try. But as always, you should talk to your doctor before starting any new medication or supplement, whether it's prescription or over the counter. Now, when it comes to the science, we looked into this, and I gotta say, there's not a lot of strong evidence that magnesium supplements will actually help you sleep. They might help you manage pain, they might help you lower your stress levels, or work to get your muscles to relax. And maybe it's those things then that help you get some better sleep. I'm Dr. Sanjay Gupta, helping you live a better life.
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0: Love, I'd like you to join me for praise and worship this weekend. I'll speak with P.J. Borton, the group Fire, and Jerry Mannery, the spokesperson for the Mississippi Mass Choir. We'll get into our inspirational thought of the week. We'll give you the phone number to the Faith phone line and how you can reach out to us on our social media platforms. All that and a whole lot more right here on Gospel Tracks this weekend with yours truly, Walt Baby Love.
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15: Heart disease is still the leading cause of death here in the United States and around the world. But what if there was something you could do earlier in life to reduce the odds of becoming a statistic? Well, here in the United States, tens of millions of adults already take a statin to lower their cholesterol. But new guidance put out by the American College of Cardiology and the American Heart Association now emphasize that treating high cholesterol sooner could significantly reduce a person's lifetime risk of heart attack or stroke. How early are we talking? In your 30s, believe it or not. Of course, you need to talk to your doctor about whether statins are right for you, but you should know that the evidence is really starting to stack up that shows the earlier you get a jump on reducing lifelong exposure to plaque-causing lipids and lipoproteins, the better the odds are going to be for you. Make sure you get your cholesterol checked. That's the first step. I'm Dr. Sanjay Gupta, helping you live a better life.
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0: God grant us brand new mercies every single morning. And it's time for the praise break. Let's start the day in prayer. And I want everybody to please welcome my good friend, Pastor Keith Norman, the senior pastor of First Baptist Church, Broad Avenue in Memphis, Tennessee. Pastor Norman, good morning, man. Happy to have you.
1: Good morning, Ricky Smiley and the Ricky Smiley family. God bless you. Let's have a word of prayer. Now unto him who is able to keep you from falling and to present you faultless before his presence with glory and great joy. This is a benediction that we often hear, but we don't often repeat it back because we need the Lord. And I want everybody to know he's just one prayer away. So today, God, strengthen me in all of my endeavors. Give me the power to not say anything that I don't mean to say, not do anything that I don't want to do according to your will. God, even when it's not going my way, give me the power to turn to you so that I may ask for your strength and your power, because you are able to keep us. It's a difficult world out there. We're experiencing difficult circumstances right now. We're experiencing all sorts of upheaval from Washington to the places where we live and all throughout the streets that we drive up and down day in and day out. We never know when things are going to be shut down, shut out, shut in, or shut up. But we know, God, that you're able to open up the windows of heaven and provide for your people according to your will. So now it is unto you that we ask for the strength to do exceedingly and abundantly above anything we think or ask, and to keep us in all of your ways. This is our prayer, and we ask it in the name of the only wise God, our Savior, through our Lord and Savior, Jesus Christ. Let there be glory, majesty, dominion, and power now and forevermore. Amen. This is Dr. Keith Norman at the First Baptist Church, 2835 Broad Avenue, Memphis, Tennessee. I'm expecting to see your face in this place one Sunday morning when you're in Memphis, 8 a.m. or 10:30 a.m.
0: All right, y'all, that's my friend and brother, Pastor Keith Norman, the senior pastor of First Baptist Church, Broad Avenue in Memphis, Tennessee. Now, let's get this day going. It's the

Man, Rick's Modern Morning Show. Hey, every praise to our God. I hope y'all enjoyed that this morning. Man, God is good all the time. All the time, God is good. Lord, do it for me right now. Let's go.

Oh, yes, sir, this morning. Right now. Oh, man. Oh, man. Yes, sir. Oh, man, we're giving God praise this morning, y'all. Yes, sir. And we're going to be doing this for the rest of our life, y'all. Right here at Rick and Smiley Morning Show, 10 minutes after the hour, y'all. Thank y'all so much for getting your praise on and starting your day with us, man, as we just honor God. What an awesome God we serve, y'all. All right, y'all, here we go.

Son is mourning. Your son is

0: Brother, y'all need to get somebody else this job, because I ain't able. I got enough praise in me to go 3 hours. I won't play a R&B. Look, let me go to commercial before I lose my job, because it ain't enough time on this radio to speak on how good God really is. What an awesome God we serve, y'all. More Ricky Smiley Morning Show coming up.
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4: 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Y'all got your front page right here. Alfreda's, good morning.
7: Good morning, Ricky. It's Friday, June 5th. Here's what's going on in the news. Breaking overnight out of Birmingham, Alabama. Police say one person is dead and six others are hurt after a shooting. Authorities say the gunfire broke out during some kind of gathering. Right now, investigators still don't know how many shooters were involved, but they say there was a heavy amount of gunfire. Police spokesman Darrell Freeman says the investigation is still very early and there's a lot more work to do. In Washington, President Trump is brushing off concerns that the war with Iran could hurt Republicans in the midterm elections, and he says the U.S. will win this war.
8: We're going to win on paper, or we're going to win military. One way or the other, it's going to be militarily or on paper.
7: Meanwhile, conflicting reports continue over the true status of U.S.-Iran peace talks, with comments from both sides painting very different pictures. For info on these stories and more, go to RickySmileyMorningShow.com. Rock T is out, so I got a quick look at sports. L.A. is reworking Myles Garrett's deal, bumping his 2026 salary from $31.5 million to at least $37 million. The total contract does not change, and Garrett still has his no-trade clause. But the real headline, the Rams are also reportedly trying to get Aaron Donald out of retirement to play with Garrett. Meanwhile, the NBA Finals are back in San Antonio tonight. The Knicks stole game one after coming back from 14 down, and now the Spurs have to respond at home. New York.
9: Can't wait.
7: 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New York has won 12 straight playoff games. 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Brad, what you got coming up in the hot spot?
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1: Drop it like it's hot. Drop it like it's hot.
2: So hot.
3: And this hot.
4: You can catch me at the
3: hot spot. It's the BRAT. All right, y'all. 28 before the top of the hour, y'all. It's time for the hot spot. What up, Brett?
4: What you laughing at? What up, Ricky?
3: That shirt, Gary, raw, in here, raw dog in a Gucci shirt. They put no t-shirt on up under it. Did you get in that shirt? Brett gave you that shirt.
5: No, she got one just like
4: Ricky gave
5: the one, Brett, with the alphabets, all the colors.
3: Yeah, the Gucci shirt he got on, the Crayola one.
4: Oh, I love him. Yeah. Oh.
3: And he done raw dogged it. The one that zip up. You know, you're
5: going to put a,
3: you need to put a wife beater on.
4: A shirt.
5: My mama told me
4: yeah.
5: She said, you didn't get that.
3: Man, them shirts going to be musty. You got to put them shirts in the cleaner.
5: Uh-huh. I spray them with Lysol.
3: Man, you don't raw dog no Gucci, no shirts like that.
4: Spray them with Lysol. What
3: Oh, I'm sorry, Brad. Go ahead.
4: You're going to break out in a rash. Good morning, everybody. I'm your girl, Brad Tatat, and this is the hot spot where we bring you music, movies, and more. So let's get on off into it. Well, y'all, it's new music coming from Chris Brown, and the new project is called Brown Deluxe, the Chocolate Edition. It got 10 new tracks, and it's going to drop on June 19th, Juneteenth Day. Now, the new project comes after the release of the original project titled Brown, and that was released last month, and that had 27 songs on it. But according to reports, he may be releasing new music in order to build up the hype of his new co-headliner stadium tour with Usher, and people cannot wait to see that. But I feel like he got plenty of songs. He don't need no more songs, especially to perform on this tour to make it longer. I mean, him and Usher could go for probably like 2-3 hours a piece doing songs. Oh my goodness, it's going to be a great show. All right, moving on, y'all. Shout out to our girl and colleague, the Grammy Award-winning Erica Campbell, y'all. She's going to be starring in a faith-based drama, Thou Shall Not Commit Adultery, Lord.
3: Congratulations.
4: That's this weekend on Lifetime TV. She's playing the role of Cassie Newton, a Christian author and icon whose life unravels when an extramarital affair leads into her blackmail scandal. Oh, this is going to be good. This is what she came to talk to us about. So the film explores the weight of choices, faith, and forgiveness. Also in the movie, we got Jasmine Guy and former NBA star Matt Barnes. 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
3: awesome.
4: Central. So congratulations. Go out to her. That's what's up. Last but not least, y'all, the 2026 BET Awards will take place on June 28th, hosted by Drewski. And this year, they have gotten a new award, and it's called the Living Legend Icon Award for an artist who mastered their craft and never let go of the culture. And the first person to receive this new award will be Lauryn Hill. That's right, Lauryn Hill, 5-time Grammy-winning project. The Miseducation of Lauryn Hill is consistently named as one of the best albums of all time. So congratulations go out to her. That album will be inducted into the Grammy Hall of Fame, and it resides in the Smithsonian National Museum of African American History and Culture. The Miseducation of Lauryn has also been celebrated by the Library of Congress. That is awesome. So congratulations once again go out to her. If you missed any part of the show, y'all, you can check it out on the Ricky Smiley Morning Show podcast, available wherever you get your podcast. And you can check me out on my social media at So Brett. Coming up next, y'all, we got Rock T with that HBCU. You know who we repping today, Rock T?
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10: 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We finna truck it on down to UDC, better known as University of District of Columbia, established in 1851, home of the red and gold Firebirds. Shout out to the Striders Marching Band, baby. Oh, let's talk about one of y'all's former students. Mr. Johnny Greer earned his bachelor's in business administration and his master's degree from UDC. He was an American football official for 23 years in the NFL, but before that, he served as the supervisor of football officials for the MEAC. He became the first African-American referee in the NFL. And oh, by the way, he officiated in Super Bowl 22 in 1988. Our brother Johnny Greer, another proud HBCU alum of the University of District of Columbia. If you didn't know, now you know. If you want to share your HBCU story, follow us on Instagram and shoot us a DM at
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12: 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All right, I appreciate that, Rob.

0: Hey, what up, this is Marvin Smiley, and during Black Music Month, hey, we're taking the time to celebrate the artists whose voices and talent and legacy grace the One Voyage Cruise stage over the years.
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1: 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Usher, another cruise performer, was signed to LaFace Records at the age of 12 after appearing on the TV show Star Search in 1991. After releasing his self-titled debut album in 1994, Usher has garnered timeless hits and awards. He is the 5th most awarded artist in Billboard Music Award history, has 9 U.S. Hot 100 number one singles, and was the first artist in 2010 to collect number one singles in 3 consecutive decades.
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6: 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I'm trying to tell y'all, don't worry about what people say about you. 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
7: Brett, you better get your auntie, Brett. Gary.
8: Coming up next, y'all, I apologize. The Cardi B story. We're going to talk about Cardi's apology next week, the Smiley Morning Show.

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6: 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Gary has the tea and the Kahlua of the day. Gary, good morning.
7: Good morning, Ricky. Good morning, America. Good morning to you. It's Friday, a beautiful, beautiful day in the neighborhood. And here's what's happening in celebrity news. Y'all, Lotto, baby, this girl is opening up about why Cardi B's name, honey, ended up in a conversation around her new song, Gimme That. Now, honey, they said that the record was all down to a leaked 2025 call that left her hurt. Now, according to Lotto, she said Cardi apologized publicly after the call went viral, but the private apology that she wanted did not come until months later. She said, quote, "I was at an early stage of my pregnancy," Lotto said. She said, "I rushed to the studio to do a verse for Herb Time." And she said, "And literally, like, 2 days later, I see all over the internet that I'm being called a cat," but, you know, the other one. Now, Lotto's Gimme That, Honey, which appeared on her Big Mama album, includes lyrics that seem to reject both the insult and a later attempt to make peace with a luxury gift. She said, "Birds say what?" She said, "Let's clock it, honey. Really got a Hermes store in my closet," she rapped, talking about buying Big Mama a bag like my Negro ain't already bought it, baby, like my Negro ain't coming off racks. Oh, Lord Jesus, baby. Now, Cardi answered Friday, y'all, on X saying that she did not intend, y'all, to wound Lotto and that her public apology matched the public nature of the leaked insult. She said, quote, "I truly understand how you feel, and that's exactly why I chose to apologize publicly, because the disrespect came public," Cardi wrote. Now, on that call, "I didn't even mean to call you that." She said, "I didn't mean any harm, and, you know," she said, "I genuinely felt bad about what happened," she went on to say. But the Bronx rapper also said, y'all, that she tried more than once to handle the matter privately. But back in 2025 and 26, she said, "I made multiple attempts to connect," Cardi wrote. She said, adding that she reached out through Lotto's manager and sister and text Lotto directly. She said, quote, "I've always wanted to make it right, but making it right looks different for the both of us." And you know, didn't y'all always say, if you do something publicly, do it apology?
8: Damn right.
7: Well, but evidently, this girl didn't want no public apology, honey. You know, she wanted a private one,
8: I guess. Oh, private. Well, some people prefer that. Some people don't want to readdress, have the issue out there in public again. So a private.
4: Yeah, I think both is nice.
8: Yeah.
7: Yeah. Even though, like, Cardi B said, but I did it publicly, so I'm trying to just apologize publicly to make it right, but everything she didn't like it, y'all. So we're going to keep them living. Have you heard anything about that, Brad? Do you know with the public, the private, and the indifference apology? Because, I mean, if you...
4: No, I don't know much about it, but if it was me, I would want both, probably. If you did it in public, then you should apologize in public. And if we friends and we real tight, we should definitely have a conversation in private, too.
7: Yeah.
8: Yeah.
7: So we're just going to keep them lifted and pray. Hopefully they get...
8: Because you don't want the whole conversation in public, because sometimes there's some things in the apology that you don't want to discuss publicly.
7: Right. I don't care how you apologize. Be public or private, no matter, honey.
4: No, because then when you're good girlfriend, you might start talking about other stuff.
8: Apologize to me from the pulpit where you did it at.
7: Well, you like public.
8: Your mama whipped your ass where? In the grocery store. You act out publicly, she beat your
7: ass
8: publicly.
7: That's what she told you. I'm going to whip you where you act out at. That's what my people tell us. So, yeah. Oh, well, we're going to pray for them. They both rich women, honey. They shouldn't even be fighting like that. All right, moving on in other celebrity news. Y'all, Chris Rock, baby, everybody's raving him, honey, stepping out with his new 36-year-old woman, honey. They're saying that he had an absolute glow, honey, completely smitten, you know, honey, romance that was taking over his streets and the streets of Manhattan. And they're saying, y'all, the legendary king of comedy is looking like a brand new man. Superstar comic and actor Chris Rock, 61, you know, he was spotted completely coupled up, y'all, and smiling from ear to ear, honey, recently while enjoying a breezy romantic stroll through New York City's ultra-fashionable Soho neighborhood. Y'all know about Soho neighborhood? Y'all know what they said? They said,
4: yes, sir. Yes, sir.
7: You know, Brad?
4: Yes, sir.
7: They said, huh?
4: Yes, sir. Yes, sir.
7: Oh, yeah, well, Brad, no, y'all poor Negroes don't know nothing. Brad, tell them, honey. But anyway, while Chris Baby has spent the last few years keeping his romantic life out on the ultimate down low following a few brief Hollywood flings, they say he's officially making it clear that his single days are a thing of the past. Now, the comic, yeah, they say the comic was captured holding hands and locking eyes with his gorgeous new lady, 36-year-old Simone Hunault, and they're saying social media is, honey, yes, entirely obsessed, honey, with seeing a veteran star back in his element and genuinely thriving.
8: Yeah, that's good for him.
4: Nice.
7: She almost looked like she was of European descent, but she's of African descent, though. She's a nice
8: one. Oh, really?
7: Yeah, she's of African descent. This one here is the one.
8: You got a picture? Send me a picture.
7: Yeah, that's I got the picture. I'll send you. Yeah, they say if you think Chris just picked up a random influencer off the timeline, they say, baby, think again. Simone is a certified corporate and creative heavyweight. They say, according to Verified Industry Insider, she's from Austin, Texas. To Verify Industry Insider, they say, honey, she's a native and she's a massive force in the marketing world. She holds a prestigious bachelor's degree in public relations, advertising, and applied communication from Miss St. Edward's University, and she's built an incredible resume.
8: See?
7: So I'll go give all that
2: That's
7: child.
2: Awesome. Nice professional woman.
7: Mm-hmm. Yeah, but they say Simone previously logged heavy hours at least, as a senior creative producer at the iconic Cornerstone Agency and the Fader magazine before spending 4 years as a powerhouse creative producer at tech giant Google on the Wave.
8: Well, just give her a whole resume.
7: That's what the hell I'm screaming at, girl. They ain't gonna make it married no quicker. They say, honey, earlier this year, they say she officially stepped away from the corporate landscape to launch her own luxury venture focused on the bridging the gap between live music, fashion, and wellness.
8: That's
7: they say
8: awesome.
7: They say to top it all off, honey, she is a heavy thought after DJ. Regularly spending premium at elite private clubs, honey, at the Sword Ditch House.
8: You got a chick that can spin records?
7: Yeah, she just covered off friends today, probably, honey. So
8: that's dope.
7: Yeah, but you didn't gave me all that to say she was a damn DJ.
9: Oh,
7: yeah,
9: that was one of those other things that's too, Gary.
8: Exactly.
2: She's multifaceted.
4: Yes.
8: Yeah.
4: And but then you said DJ, that made me feel like she was the home girl. She was down to earth.
9: Right. She cool, like, too.
4: She know her music, too. I like that.
8: Oh, yeah. Love to have
9: She's intelligent
8: like that.
9: And fun. Yes. Sounds like. Yes.
7: But they had him and her at his daughter's graduation the other day, too. Him and Malak was at the daughter's graduation.
8: So. Right, but he did take a picture with his daughter's mother.
7: But AJC did.
8: And very respectful, and I think everybody getting along.
7: Yep, so that's good.
4: That's good.
7: So congrats, I mean, because he cheated on her, allegedly.
4: Gary.
7: So, huh?
4: Let's keep it positive, Gary. You were doing so good.
7: Well, hell, we done gave all her resume. Let's give the rest of the story then. Let's give her everything. Now, he might have cheated with her, but let's just put all the stuff on out there.
8: Yeah, everybody. I mean, you know, put it out there. Like, and let me just say something. Whoever painted that painting of you is absolutely wrong.
9: It's so
8: RS Comedy.
9: That's not true. It's accurate.
8: I don't like what they did on RS Comedy. Don't go to RS Comedy on Instagram.
7: Yeah.
8: Because I don't like it.
7: I saw that too, honey. Yeah, people sent that to me.
9: Oh,
7: a couple of my friends said, they said, yeah, he was wrong for that and stuff. I mean,
9: but
7: I will say this, though. I guess I'm in good company because he had what?
9: It's accurate.
7: Jay-Z and all them other celebrities, too, so he did a little sketchy.
9: But what's coming out of your shorts?
7: A little smaller. You know, so, but that was very rude of him, honey.
9: I don't like it. That part I don't like.
2: Yeah, the legs need to be a little smaller.
4: I don't like it.
9: How could the legs be any smaller?
2: Exactly.
7: Very tacky. Somebody got something else.
9: It's your likeness, buddy. It is your likeness.
7: Not that did y'all know what time it is.
8: What time is it?
10: Sha-la-la.
7: Thank you.
10: Sha-la-la.
7: That was so ugly, honey. I'm like, the devil is a liar, honey, and he's a deceiver. The Kahlua today, y'all, is one of my favorite Kahlua. My Kahlua today, y'all, is a warm, honey, terracotta. On the high end, you say warm terracotta, and on the low end, just say red.
8: Boy, Super Day, you going to hell. You did this.
11: Yeah, I did. Jerry, get on my damn nerves. Yeah, I did it.
8: Gary!
7: I'm like, no, they did.
8: Y'all don't go. Hey, if you're driving in your car, don't go to RS Comedy on Instagram. You gonna drive out? What's wrong, Dave?
11: I'm on the floor.
8: Choo-choo. Oh, somebody come get me.
9: He's so top heavy.
8: Oh, my God. I got your wake up. Be quiet, Brett. I got your wake up calls. Get at me, 8669, Ricky, 8669, RICKEY. Call me now. We can smile the morning show.

0: Around the Morning Show, somebody just hit me up on Instagram, said, man, I am at the stoplight. I'm at, this is Jim 1 Queen 72, said, I'm at the stoplight on my way to work, and I am done. People are pulling over. Y'all stay off my RS comedy. Gary, I'm going to delete this right now, Gary.
1: 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Don't y'all look at that. Don't follow that mess.
2: Please go. 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

0: lawn service, waking up everybody at Delta Airlines and all my family in D-Land, Florida. Wake up, wake up, wake up, baby!
1: This is Tiffany from Tampa. I would like to wake up my son, my niece, and my sister. Wake up, wake up, wake up!
2: My name is Spoon. I'm calling from Cincinnati, Ohio. I'd like to wake my daughter Tanaya up. Wake up, wake up, wake up!
3: How you doing? It's Rob from Greenwood, South Carolina. I want to give a shout-out to my brother, Joe Eric Henderson, and my brother, Dennis Gilfries. Wake up, wake up, wake up!

0: that's an argument that we have in the studio. But we'll address that. We will address that another day. I'm sick of it. Just sick of it. Don't nobody want no damn dollar a dry ass biscuit.
1: It got a sausage in it.
0: Yeah, but on your day to buy breakfast or whatever, don't do us like that. But
1: you'll still be eating.
0: You indulge in everybody else when everybody else.
1: You take that damn biscuit and put some jelly with it.
0: You got $20?
1: That's right.
0: But you got on the Gucci shirt, but you don't want to buy. It's your time turn to buy breakfast, and you want to put out a $20 bill and say that all of us got to eat from that. Okay, but don't nobody want that.
1: They ain't got no damn wants if I'm buying it.
0: But you got on the Gucci shirt. You wear Gucci and Louis Vuitton.
1: And what that got to do with the price of tea in China?
0: Anyway, we get to arguing every time it comes time. Yes. It's always conflict when it comes time for you to buy something.
1: Because Taylor likes to eat special, honey. You know she likes to eat special.
2: Me?
1: She like a what you call those things?
2: Omelet,
1: damn it. That's and stuff special. Like that. No, ma'am.
2: You order catfish, grits, eggs. No, but honey.
0: We're not going to argue about this. Don't do this.
2: You don't even let us get a drink.
0: Anyway.
1: Yeah, sure. Don't get no damn drink. The drink costs more than the biscuit. You crazy?
0: Anyway, biggest mind of the morning show. It is time, but I'm not going to let you ruin this the moment for these kids.
1: Yeah, let's go ahead and let them click, okay. Click, honey.
3: Let the children speak.
0: Yeah, biggest mind of the morning show. It's time for Clock It. Our youngest producers on the show, they are in their 20s, and they are about to educate us on the hot topics and slang. In their world. Tutu, good morning. Happy to have you.
4: Good morning, everyone. Happy to be here. Oh, my God.
0: Bring your mic up, Tutu.
4: I'm here. See?
0: So happy to have you. And Taylor, good morning to you.
2: Good morning. Yes, I'm Taylor, and I'm a Gen Z-er, and we're here to keep y'all older folks hip to what's going on in our world. No shade.
3: You said older folks.
2: Just older than us, not older.
4: No shade, no tea, you know? Right, so me and Tay are always complaining in the studio about our dating scene and, you know, our love life. So today we are going to talk about what dating looks like in our world. So we need y'all to what I always say? Lock in, okay?
2: Okay, so first we got to clear some things up. We got to go through the terms of the dating process.
0: Uh-huh.
2: So first in the dating phase is what we call dating. I mean, where you have your roster. You got maybe five different people you want to get to know.
0: Right.
2: And you're going on dates. You're getting to know everybody. That's the first step. That's dating.
4: Right. Okay. And then you got the second phase, which is the talking phase. This means you narrowed it down to who you like, and you're becoming more exclusive with just that one person.
2: Right. And then third is we're in love. We're boyfriend. We're girlfriend. Nobody else should be in the picture. We're loyal to only each other. Mm-hmm. So that's just the steps.
4: We're about to get into this list, okay, y'all? So just bear with us. So here's a list of dating requirements that you might run into when dating someone from our age group. Now, disclaimer, this is not me and Tay's list, okay? This is what everybody requires or what everyone requires but social media portrays, okay? So when you are taking us out, have a car sent to pick us up on a date, a black truck, not a Uber, not a regular Uber black, not a, no, a
0: who does
4: black
0: that?
4: Truck.
0: Y'all requesting an Uber black to go on a date with y'all nowadays?
2: We don't ask for it, but that's what the girls want.
1: But what if we got a nice car?
2: I mean, I would rather you pick me up in an Uber.
4: Yeah.
2: Instead of you come
5: that's
2: pick
5: safer.
2: Me up. I don't want you to know where I
5: that's
2: live
5: safer.
2: Exactly.
5: Yeah,
2: you know?
1: I can see that.
2: Yeah.
1: I can see that. You would rather me pick you up in an Uber?
2: Yes.
1: And not in my car. But the Uber gonna know where you live?
2: Well, whether it's you send me the money for the Uber, I get myself there, or, I mean, I don't know. I wouldn't want you to know my address.
0: What you think about that?
6: I'm confused. That's,
5: I mean, no, I get what you're saying. You don't want to be in the car with him by yourself on the first day.
1: That's the first day.
0: I get that. I got you.
2: But that takes away from the conversation, though, right?
1: No, but as a dad, I get that.
0: Yeah, I understand that. Okay, we'll let y'all rock with that one.
2: And then waiting in the Uber should be some flowers or a gift. Or something nice, just, you know.
6: Yeah.
2: I'm interested, right?
6: I'm interested in that. You're in the waiting in the Uber to be a gift, so they got to put a gift in the Uber before
4: some flowers. Send them some flowers.
0: So, we can't stop by
6: Publix. So, the Uber got to pick up the Publix
0: right quick and buy some flowers.
2: That would be cute, too.
4: That would be nice.
0: So, you don't have a problem with me stopping by Publix, running in Publix right quick and buying some flowers, taking them out the little pack?
2: I don't mind
4: those.
2: These girls,
4: those are thoughtful.
2: Yeah, they want a little bit more. But keep going, Tutu.
4: So we have a nice 5-star restaurant, right? So you got to, like, it's $100, like, $150 and up.
5: So no Red Lobster.
4: No Red Lobster.
1: Y'all are talking about black men.
3: No Applebee's.
1: They ain't doing that.
2: This is social media culture, right? Social media culture.
1: Well, these white girls are tricking y'all because that ain't going to happen, honey. Little Nookum Mama ain't taught them how to buy no flowers or to send no damn Uber car
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0: So I can't take y'all to Red Lobster.
2: The girls are not wanting Red Lobster.
5: No. That's why y'all not dating.
2: Okay, then next, you got to pay for the entire meal. No budget.
4: No budget. You know?
0: I mean, I agree with that.
5: Yeah.
2: Okay.
0: I don't mind paying for the meal. Well, we don't mind paying for the meal.
1: Yeah, that's cool. Yeah, but don't eat what you dreamed of. Huh? Don't eat what you dreamed of.
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1: Yes.
2: Yeah.
4: So we have a list, but we're running out of time. So if you want to see some more, just follow us on Instagram. 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
2: And you can follow me at OKTAY.underscore.
4: And that's it for Clockin'.
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0: What's the problem, man?
1: Well, sir, I got to text you again, but I guess you ain't responding no more to
0: man,
1: my text.
0: You be texting people at 3 o'clock in the morning.
1: Sorry, that's because I was down in the country all weekend. I had a very fun weekend. Went with my cousin. You know, they got a farm down in Waycross, Georgia. You ever heard of Waycross, Georgia?
0: Yeah.
1: Yeah, we went down there on Saturday morning, and I'm still down here. I'm waiting to get a ride back up.
0: You can make it to Waycross, Georgia, but you can't make it to work.
1: But listen, Shawty, this was a real experience for me because, you
0: so
1: know,
0: was the
1: I,
0: job.
1: Mean, I stay in the hood, Shawty. I don't never get no chance to go down the boat. Listen, Shawty, we did the farm thing. It was so crazy because we rode
0: animals
1: horses.
0: On the show. We got Gary.
1: No, look, Shawty, we rode horses. We watched the chicken or put downs of eggs. We slopped hogs. We did everything. I had a cowboy hat and everything. But then yesterday afternoon, they were laughing. Because they said, Black Tony, they said, you done had such a good time. I said, yeah, I done had such a good time. I said, I can't wait to go back to work and tell Ricky and Alfred Rocci and everybody how much a good time I had being a farm man for the whole weekend, Shawty. But then they asked me to go out there and milk the cows and get some fresh milk. And yeah. I went out there, and I got up under one that had horns on it, and I started milking them, and I started like, you know, pulling to try to get the milk.
0: He was
1: looking back at me, Shawty. He was turning, he kept turning head, looking back at me. And I was scared for a minute, but I said, nah, I'm finna do this. So I kept milking him. And then,
0: that wasn't no cow.
1: Yeah, it carried out, but it looked weird.
0: No,
1: I said, boy, that's some weird milk.
2: Oh, my God. Oh.
0: No.
3: That wasn't milk, dog. That was not milk.
2: Sir.
0: Brad. Call your boy Black Tony.
2: Oh, my God.
0: No, man. No, man. No, take the day off, dog. Take the day off, dog.
1: And they were just laughing.
0: Take the day off,
1: y'all laughing at?
0: Take the day off. Take the day off. That boy didn't get mad at Bucky. He liked it. Take the day off. Don't worry about it, Black Tony, man. You good.
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4: 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Keep doing your thing, boy.

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0: 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Gary Ray.
1: Coming up next, y'all, they're talking about the 21 beautiful black women, y'all, that have never aged. I'm going to tell you who they are next. We can smile in the morning show.
2: 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It's about a thing. Yeah.

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5: I could wear it for a lifetime.
4: Right.
5: So, baby, honey, you go there and go and get
4: now,
5: it.
4: How much was the Gucci sandals?
5: I probably paid about $50 back then because this has been since I've been here.
4: Now, I do have some Gucci loafers I bought at the consignment store. It was $79.
5: Yes, sir. You remember that.
4: Y'all
5: too,
4: go
5: honey.
4: To them that. We wait for them rich white people
5: that's
4: to die.
5: Right. Matter of fact, I might go today, honey, because, honey, he can only wear it once. I can wear it forever until death do us part. And that's just what I'm doing.
4: Come on now.
5: Good morning, America. And here's what's happening in celebrity news, y'all. Everybody's still talking about y'all. 21 black beauties, y'all, from the 90s, y'all, who has been fine forever, y'all. They're saying these beautiful black women, honey, before filters, honey, before AI, they said there was a magical time when everything about life, y'all, seemed much simpler and the standard of beauty was realistic. Now, in the 90s, y'all, they're saying that women showed up as themselves and effortlessly shut everything down. Did y'all hear that, Brad? Alfreda, y'all, they shut everything down and they showed up themselves, honey, effortlessly. Now they're saying that they're talking about the golden era, honey, of the 90s. I said there is no denying, y'all, the fact that the 90s were a time to be alive, honey. You just had to be there, honey, in the 90s. They said the music hit different. They said the love felt different and the parties. They say, but honey, what made that era unforgettable at least was it made it stick out in how black women, y'all, carried it, honey, fully, freely, fearlessly, and fabulously. Now, they're saying that the 90s did not ask black women to be perfect. The 90s was an era, y'all, where beauty was not curated for approval. It was a standard, y'all, that just was what it was. And did y'all hear that? Bamboo earrings, at least two pair, finger waves, baby, braids down to your back, honey, a pixie cut that could stop traffic. They say every look said, honey, I know who I am, and what am that girl? And oh no, they're saying, honey, outside validation was needed. They say fashion, honey, it just went on and on. They say the 90s fashion was where style was born. And you know, and they went on to talk about some of these beautiful women, y'all, that still, you know, around that looks amazing, honey. They said, honey, because the 90s was the ha-ha. When particularly they talk about Queen Latifah, honey, Queen Latifah was one of the women, y'all. They said before she was an EGOT level icon, they said Miss Dana Owens from Newark, New Jersey, yeah, was rewriting the rules, honey, of what a black woman, honey, in hip hop could look like, sound like, and the man, honey, in the 90s. Then they went on and talked about, honey, Miss Halle Berry, honey. Miss Halle Berry, she was one of those girls in the 90s. They say, you remember from the movie, y'all remember Halle, honey, in Boomerang?
4: Yes,
5: they say Miss Halle Berry, honey, was
4: a dream.
5: They said, honey.
4: A dream.
5: Yes, honey, she was she had that breakout role in Jungle Fever. They said Halle spent, honey, entire decade, honey, reminding us that beauty and talent are not mutually exclusive. She was the kind of fine, honey, that made you pause, rewind,
4: yes,
5: and she said, well, baby, pause again, baby. All right, Miss Berry. Then there was Miss Nia Long.
4: Oh, Jesus.
5: They said Nia Long, baby.
4: Right out the Old Testament. You better preach this morning.
5: They said, yes, but they said Nia Long was the girl next door, baby, who was somehow also completely out of everyone's league. From Friday to the Fresh Prince of Bel-Air to Lovejoy, they said she gave us soft, real, deeply relatable beauty.
4: Great orator.
5: Yes, Lord, honey. And then we had, honey, Miss Sanaa Lathan.
4: Ha! Huh.
0: Oh, yeah.
5: Yeah, they said Miss
1: Keep it rolling now.
4: Yes, boy, you going to make me cuss on this radio. Yes, you better say it.
5: Sanaa Lathan, they said she walked into the 90s, honey, and early 2000s and made every black woman want to be her and every black man want to know her. They say Love and Basketball cemented her as an icon of a certain kind of fine, intelligent, passionate, athletic, and achingly the beautiful 90s. All at
4: you better,
5: once,
4: you
5: honey.
4: Better speak on it. You
5: yes,
4: better speak
5: honey.
4: True. And they all of them still fine.
5: Yep.
4: How about that?
5: And then they'll come out.
4: No butt injection. No everything. Butter beans, cornbread, neck bones, pinto beans, okra.
5: Yes, Lord. All
1: you
5: those
1: at least Neil in there?
5: Then they came in, honey, Miss Jada Pinkett Smith, honey.
0: Yes.
5: They say, do not let the petite frame fool you, honey. They say Miss Jada Pinkett Smith has always taken up every inch of whatever room, baby, she walked
4: she
5: into.
4: She did have that cute little tomboy thing going on.
5: Yeah, they say in
1: Jason's
5: the 90s,
1: lyric.
5: Honey, she
1: that's
5: was,
1: what I was in love with her.
5: They say in the 90s, she was fierce, fearless, and magnetic. From menace to society, baby, to set it off. They say she
0: to
5: played
0: different world.
5: Women with fire in their bones and made it look gorgeous, honey. Yes, ma'am. And that was Miss Jada Pinkett Smith. And then there's next thing we have, honey, Miss Janet Jackson.
0: Of course.
4: My God.
5: Yes, baby, Miss Jackson. They said Miss Jackson in the 90s was a cultural, honey, icon, honey. Because, you know, we love us some Janet Jackson.
4: Huh.
5: They're saying, honey, from
4: Penny.
5: The Rhythm Nation era, baby, to Penny. Janet, baby, to the Velvet Rope, she gave us body, discipline, vulnerability, and pure star power in a way that no one before or since has replicated.
4: And women set the standard back then.
5: She was fine in a way, y'all, that makes you forget your own name.
4: Don't forget about all them fine-ass women sitting in the audience on Def Comedy Jam.
5: Mm-hmm.
4: All them fine. And all you got to do is go back and look at the old Def Comedy Jam tape. Look at all them fine women sitting in the audience.
5: Yeah.
4: Man, you couldn't perform half the time looking at you. You better be funny. You better walk on stage and crack them damn joke with all them fine sitting up there with their hip hop, with their cross colors on.
1: Yes, sir.
4: All them fine, everything natural. Wasn't no lashes. They didn't have lashes.
5: No,
4: they didn't have no lace front.
5: They did. They need to wear lace
0: front.
4: All they had was natural. You could run your, back in the day, you could run your fingers through their hair. Mm-hmm. Now their hair, they got wigs and they feel like Easter basket grass. And we don't want it.
5: Then the rigging came
4: and
5: in.
4: And the damn lace front, they didn't tell us that the lace front made out of screen dough material. One chick came with my hair. Had a fly stuck in it. Go ahead.
5: Oh, Lord. Then they came under Miss Naomi Campbell, baby. They said Miss Naomi Campbell did not just walk into the 90s, baby. She took up a hell of a lot of space, baby.
4: Oh,
5: they
4: said
5: as one of
4: involved.
5: The first black supermodels, honey, to achieve global icon status, she redefined, honey, what the fashion world looked like,
4: that's
5: what it sounded like,
4: every
5: and
4: morning.
5: How to reckon with
4: that's
5: honey.
4: Why I praise God every morning, because he made them.
5: He made them, huh?
4: And then he made them.
5: Well, Ricky, you're going to like them. Then there was Miss Brandy. They say, honey, Miss Brandy Norwood, baby, this girl stepped on the scene, honey. Now, Miss Brandy, honey, they say Miss Brandy Norwood gave us an entire generation of young black girls their first reflection of themselves as beautiful, talented, and worthy of the spotlight.
4: They say with those eyes and that little nose she got, she just looked funny.
0: Yeah.
5: They say
4: she
5: with
4: just
5: those
4: looked funny.
5: With those,
4: she's funny looking, but fine and cute at the same time.
5: But they say with those box braids, honey, they said that voice and that smile, she was the definition of the girl next door, gorgeous with superstar talent.
4: Jesus, hold on. We got young Jesus in the studio. Jesus, he talking about all the fine women in the 90s. Run the list again. Just go straight now. You got to read the resume. Jesus, listen.
5: Then
4: this,
5: they
4: Jesus.
5: Got Missy Ella came along, baby. They said Missy Ella, honey. That
1: okay,
5: was
1: wait,
5: Missy
1: a
5: Ella,
1: wait a minute.
5: Gary. Yes, Lord.
1: No, wait. Hold on. Go back to the top of the list, Gary. Stop.
4: Go to just
1: stop
4: read them down and then start right there. Go.
1: Yeah, go back to the top of the list.
4: Jesus,
5: then
4: listen
5: there came Miss Regina King, honey. Miss Regina King. They said this girl have always been walking. Yeah, Jesus, you missed all the way. Halle Berry. You missed the Janet Jackson, honey. You missed the Sanaa Lathan. You missed the Jada Pinkett Smith, honey.
6: That's valid.
4: The 90s.
5: They said all those girls in the 90s, honey. That's when the girls, honey,
4: oh my God,
5: the scene, honey. Those girls was giving it back then, Jesus. And then you have, honey, Miss MC Light. There's
4: MC
5: God. Light came along,
4: you
5: honey.
4: Name them.
5: Yes, Lord, honey. Miss MC Light came along, honey. And along came a spider. And there was Miss MC
4: My God
5: Light.
4: Today.
5: Yes, Lord.
4: That's why I praise God every morning, because only he made them.
5: Yes, Lord, he did, honey.
4: God made all of them.
5: And then there's Miss Gabrielle Union.
4: Well, you better stop.
0: Yeah.
4: Get off the radio, man.
0: Oh, yeah.
4: We're going to have
5: Miss Gabrielle
4: show.
5: Union.
1: All
0: did,
1: of them.
0: Did they
1: name
0: Lisa
5: and then
0: Bonet?
5: There's Monica.
0: Oh, yeah, Monica.
1: Don't leave Monica out there.
4: Monica,
5: yes, Lord,
4: not only Monica, but fine, Monica bow-legged.
5: Yes, Lord.
0: All right.
4: Not all the chicks, their knees bad. There's a difference between your knees bad and bow-legged. Go ahead,
5: Lord, honey. Yes, they had all those girls. And then there was, honey, let's get to the next one, Miss Mary J. Blige.
4: Golly.
5: Mary J. Blige stepped on the scene.
4: My God.
5: Honey. And I'm still going because I'm trying to get to the Brad. Brad, they got you somewhere on here, I guess, honey.
4: Don't do that. Don't do that. Brad's still fine.
0: Brad does look exactly the same.
6: I'm not worried about Gary.
7: Don't make her post them pictures.
4: Brad, release the pictures.
0: It'd be awkward when she comes.
7: It'd be awkward when she comes to the studio.
6: Don't start.
0: I remember that.
5: Yes, so honey, but we love all these girls from the 90s, honey. They all

0: la, baby. La, la, la, la, yes, Lord, Brad. I think the pipe was number 20, but you on here, though, girl. That's all right. Baby.
1: Don't do
0: Jesus,
1: that.
0: No. I for Brad, honey. So. All right, the color today, honey, is one of my favorite colors. My color today, y'all, is warm terracotta. On the high end, you say warm terracotta, and on the low end, just say beautiful red.
1: Boy, that's the best tea you ever did.
0: Yeah.
1: That is the best tea in history. You named all the fine women from the 90s. You got to do part two of that.
0: I'm going to have to do part two. You know, I'll do anything for breakfast.
1: Yes, sir. Y'all give it up. Y'all give it up for Gary with the tea. 16 minutes after the hour, y'all. We got Young Jesus in the studio. Coming up next, Ricky Smiley Morning Show.

0: minutes after the hour, y'all. I got Jeezy in the building. Coming up next, y'all. You don't want to miss it. 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
9: A better life with Dr. Sanjay Gupta.
10: Did you know that almost half the vegetables and more than three quarters of the fruit that we eat in this country come from just one state, California? Yeah, it's true. And according to a new report by the Environmental Working Group, a health advocacy organization, a lot of this produce is tainted with PFAS, which are sometimes referred to as forever chemicals. Why? Well, the EPA says pesticides keep America's food supply safe, abundant, and affordable. And of course, these chemicals are used in every state, not just California. Now, if you are worried, though, about how much you're consuming, the best thing to do is to buy organic produce, if and when you can. Organic or not, you should rinse all fruits and vegetables under running water. Don't use any soap. And as one epidemiologist told us, use a brush on sturdier items like carrots, potatoes, and cucumbers. I'm Dr. Sanjay Gupta, helping you live a better life.

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4: All right, Ricky Smiley Morning Show, 27 minutes after the hour. Y'all, listen, man, this is a special one right here. Our next guest, listen, man, gave us the soundtrack to The Hustle, and he's making history with a Las Vegas residency. Y'all got to get to it. And now, man, he's letting the world see the man behind the music in a new documentary with Don Lemon. Man, we got a lot to talk about this morning. Y'all show some love for the one and only, the Snowman himself, Jeezy in the building.
5: Woo! Top of the top.
4: Hey, man, happy to have you, man.
5: Man, appreciate y'all having me this morning.
4: Yes, sir.
5: It's a vibe in here.
4: And I have to say, being, I just told you this, being from Birmingham, Alabama, man, you are a part of our culture.
5: Yeah.
4: Birmingham, love you, man, from day one.
5: Shout out to B-Ham, baby. Shout
4: yes, sir. Hey, man, and I need everybody to make sure that you set your alarm today at 3 p.m. Eastern when you premiere your new documentary, Legend of the Snowman, Against All Odds. It drops today on YouTube, and it's hosted by Don Lemon. So before we talk about your documentary, man, we're giving away a trip. Listen to this, y'all. We're giving away a trip for two to Las Vegas to see your residency. So make sure y'all go to RickySmileyMorningShow.com. 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To enter to win, all right? So there's a trip or two to Vegas to check you out. So let everybody know about your residence.
5: Yeah,
4: man. How's it going?
5: It's amazing. It's probably one of the most phenomenal contributions I've been able to give back to the culture.
4: Yeah.
5: Because it is a black tie event. You know, guys come in tuxedos, the ladies come in gowns. It is a full orchestra, band, and it's an experience. So right. It's not a concert. It's an experience. And
4: yeah.
5: It's pretty much the story of, you know, how I got here, the legend of the Snowman. And that's the theme of it. And from day one, it's been phenomenal. Meaning, like, people are really showing up. They're really looking the part, and they're really enjoying themselves. And this is, like, for me to be at this point in my career and still doing what I love, but on this level, and for all the people that's been rocking with me for, you know, decades, we growing together. And that's what this whole thing is about, evolution. And I love it.
4: Brett, what we going to do, Brett?
5: Yeah, Brett.
1: Man, I told him we going. I already hit him like, well, we coming. We coming. I mean, we talking about a 101-person orchestra, Jeezy. That's crazy. And Adam Blackstone, the whole production, was it stressful?
5: Yeah.
1: Was it stressful trying to get all that stuff together? Because I know it took a whole lot to get everything you want to be in the pocket and perfect to make it a wonderful event. Go ahead. I'm sorry.
5: No, you good, baby. It was battle tested. So we took the orchestra around the world, 23 cities, before we ended up in Vegas because I wanted to take the orchestra to the culture.
4: Wow.
5: You know what I'm saying? Because this is about elevation to me and evolving. And the crazy thing is, it's like I had never seen an orchestra before I performed with one.
6: Really?
5: Never.
1: Really?
5: I've never been to an orchestra. You know what I mean?
1: Okay.
5: So my first time experience, and the second I stepped on the stage, I was like, the culture got to see this. And I chose right then and there to take it around the world. And we took the actual orchestra to, you know, imagine, you know, Savannah, Georgia.
4: Yeah.
5: And we went there, sold it out, and they was dressed to the nines. But to answer your question, Brett.
4: 101. Ooh, that's a whole.
5: We actually got a place in the Guinness Book of World Records because of that. You know what I'm saying?
1: Nice. Congrats on that.
4: Violins, the oboes.
5: Yeah,
4: the,
5: all that. You got to come see
4: cello.
5: It. And to answer your question, Brad, like, it's not hard because I got a great team, but I'm dealing with some of the most talented brothers, you know, in the industry. You know, Adam Blackstone is a legend.
4: Yeah,
5: Derek Hodge is a legend.
1: Yes,
5: you know, the Color of Noise Orchestra. I mean, they're phenomenal, and these are, you know, it's so much talent under one roof, and so for me, all I got to do is show up and ball. You know what I'm saying? So that's it.
1: Okay.
5: Make sure that tuxedo looking like it's supposed to look. You know what I mean?
4: Feel like performing with an orchestra? That's big, man.
5: You got to think about it. We were just talking about B-Ham, right?
4: Yeah.
5: Think about this. When I came to BM, I was performing on top of speakers because there wasn't no stages, right?
4: Yeah.
5: Because the clubs were so small.
4: Right.
5: And for decades, I just was doing that, meaning like I was just showing up with my DJ. Shout out to my DJ, DJ Ace. And we would just get it in.
4: Yeah.
5: When you look behind you and see 101 musicians that's helping great. You execute your vision.
6: Yeah.
5: It's like showing up with a team.
6: Yeah.
5: When you was just doing it dolo. And
1: wow.
5: It's, you know, sometimes I look back, I can't even believe it, but I'm like, wow, you know, this is next level for me as an artist.
6: Yeah.
5: You know what I'm saying?
7: Jeezy, you talk about elevation, and I so respect you coming from where you came from to where you are now and just your growth and everything. But how does it, so you're doing your hits.
5: Yeah.
7: With an orchestra, and mm-hmm. do you incorporate the DJ with it as well?
5: Well, the DJs like go on earlier.
7: You know what I'm saying? what gave you the confidence to believe that this would actually work? Because this is phenomenal.
5: Man, for me, it was like it had to be done for the culture. You know what I mean? The culture has no presence in Las Vegas, Nevada, which is the music capital and entertainment capital of the world. And it's like, we're supposed to be there.
6: Right.
5: So for me, it's just like, this is planting the flag. And I tell them every night, you know, this ain't, you know, a show. This is our welcome home party. We supposed to be, culture is supposed to show up in Las Vegas like
1: come
5: that.
1: Come on now.
5: And it ain't no wedding when you see all these people walking out with these tuxedos. We coming to celebrate. You know what I'm saying?
1: Come on now.
5: Yeah.
8: Right. But what was different is, you said that the hotel didn't reach out to you, which is how some of the residencies do.
6: Right.
8: You went and searched for the hotel and put your own money up behind it.
5: Yeah. Yeah.
6: Oh, wow.
5: I mean, but you know, it's for culture. So it's like, it's no different than when I was buying mixtapes and passing them out. You know, I really believe in this. This is like bigger than, you know, just the music and the show. It's like, you know, I will invest in us.
6: Yeah.
5: You know what I'm saying? Because that's how I feel. Because when you coming out of there and some of them brothers like, yo, I brought my son. He ain't never wore a suit.
6: Right.
5: And they feeling good. You know, they looking good. You see, and the craziest thing is, for some reason, it's turned into a date night.
6: Yeah.
5: You know what I'm saying? Yes. I would never thought thug motivation.
1: Absolutely. That's a beautiful thing, though.
7: That's part of that elevation we were talking about. Yeah. You know what I'm saying? Even like, thugs this elevate.
5: This is my wife. I'm like, oh, really? He brought it to the Jeezy show. Okay. Interesting.
1: Yeah.
6: Hey, let's switch gears real quick. Talk about your new documentary that drops today on YouTube. What made you want to sit down with Don Lemon and share your story?
5: I feel like Don is one of the most phenomenal journalists and definitely. I know that, yeah, you know, he's, and I knew that he would challenge me. I knew that he would ask me things that would have different answers. And when you've been doing what I've been doing for this long, it gets pretty redundant of what people ask you because they look at you as an artist.
6: Right.
5: And we're talking about the man.
6: Yeah.
5: You know what I'm saying? And it's like, when you say the legend of the snowman, you're talking about everything that it embodies. And I just thought that, you know, we would have a phenomenal conversation. And that's exactly what happened. He probably got some things out of me, like, you know, just I probably wouldn't have said if I hadn't have been asked that way.
6: Right.
5: And, you know, I'm just excited for the culture to, you know, watch it. So 3 p.m. Eastern time on my YouTube. Shout out to Don Lemon for even doing it.
1: We love Don Lemon.
5: Yeah, yeah, man. Absolutely. Shout out to the team for putting it together. And I told him, I said, yo, man, we like rebels. I've been a part of a system, and then I wasn't a part of it no more. And I had to lean into my culture.
6: Right.
5: And that's where you at. And that's where we at. So we rebels right now. We going to do this together. He said, run it.
6: Absolutely.
1: That's what's up. Love that.
6: All right, y'all. More with Jeezy coming up next, man. 25 before the, man, we so happy you here, man. Thank you so much for coming at the last minute, last moment notice, man. You always come through for us. 25 before the top of the hour, y'all. More Jeezy coming up next. Ricky Smiley Morning Show.
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12: You ever wake up in the middle of the night, or maybe first thing in the morning, and notice drool on your pillow? Unless you're sleeping next to someone who hasn't already seen all your good, bad, and ugly, it's probably not that big a deal and not anything to worry about, unless it's something that just started happening recently. When people drool at night, it's often because of a stuffy nose, acid reflux, or being a mouth breather. People who sleep on their stomach or side are more likely to drool than someone who sleeps on their back. But in some cases, drooling at night can be a warning sign of something more serious, like dental issues, sleep apnea, or even early symptoms of Parkinson's disease. If you're at all concerned about this, the best place to start is with an ENT doctor, an ears, nose, and throat doctor. They can recommend a sleep study to possibly get some answers. I'm Dr. Sanjay Gupta, helping you live a better life.
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0: 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Hey, 13 minutes before the top of the hour, y'all. Man, it is a pleasure and an honor, man. We got Jeezy in the studio.
1: All right, so now Jeezy, now you have a new documentary that's coming out, Legend of the Snowman, Against All Odds.
2: Yes.
1: So now it drops today on YouTube, right?
2: Yeah,
1: 3 p.m. So what was one of the moments that the conversation that the people are not ready for that you may have had on this?
2: Just a lot about the man and the journey, you know what I'm saying? The things that I learned and where I'm at, like, currently in my real life. And I think that when we do what we do, and it's just like, you know, you just see, you know, us out, you don't know the turmoil that we've been through. So a lot of this is about my journey, definitely my healing journey, and just, you know, where I'm at on my pursuit to peace, and why it's important to me, and why I want to share it with culture, because all of it coincides together. When you think about the residency, you think about this DocuView, and everything about where I'm at right now, I'm just, you know, I'm aware, and I just want to share that with the culture.
1: And you know, one of the things I always say about some of the rappers, Brad, I know y'all be saying I attack y'all, but I think it's great that, you know, you come from rapping, and then it's like, you know, from doing this hard stuff that rappers do to becoming this nice, lack of a better word, soft, intelligent person, and doing things, you know.
2: Oh my God.
3: From the beginning. Maybe you were always that.
2: I can't say that. You know what I'm saying? I was definitely rough around the edges. But, you know, what it was when I really figured out it just wasn't about money and, you know, just about, you know, stardom, and there was more to life, that just changed my whole mindset.
4: Right.
2: And it just really showed me what was important. You know what I'm saying? Like, I'm going to get money in my sleep, but I couldn't find peace. You know what I'm saying? I can...

0: Yes. You know, we get tricked off, tricked out of our position because we don't get this information.
1: Lack of self-control.
0: Right. And also, you know, just conflict resolution.
2: Absolutely.
0: You know what I'm saying? So for me, it's just like, I'm just giving the game back. I'm not telling nobody what to do, but I'm just like, you know how it is. You got a big homie.
2: Absolutely.
0: Just like we just talked about radio when you was talking about like Steve Harvey, he had to give you some game.
2: Yeah.
0: You know what I'm saying? And I just want to give the game back. And I told y'all in the beginning, I was motivating the thugs and I was corporate thugging. So now I'm corporate thugging.
2: Yeah.
3: Well, Jeezy, it's Men's Mental Health Awareness Month. And you just said that healing and peace is like oxygen. So tell us how you found healing and peace in your life.
0: Oh, I hit rock bottom. And I haven't found it. I want to be clear on that. I'm in the pursuit of it and I'm aware. And every day is, you know, a part of the journey. It's not a destination. It's a journey. But I can tell you this is like, you know, I hit rock bottom. I went through some real things. I bumped my head as well. And that's why I holler at the younger generation. And for me, it was just like knowing that I had nowhere to go but up. And I had to face, you know, my most worthy opponent. And that was myself. You know what I'm saying? That was my wounds. That was my, you know, my mistakes. That was my contradictions. And once I got in the battle with that and I got a little up on them, you know, and now we're here. You know what I'm saying?
2: I have a real important question to ask you, man. And this is real deep. And I'm sure the listeners going to appreciate this, man. Hey, y'all, we got Jeezy in the building. Y'all, Jeezy's in the building. Happy Friday, everybody.
3: Woo.
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14: Heart disease is still the leading cause of death here in the United States and around the world. But what if there was something you could do earlier in life to reduce the odds of becoming a statistic? Well, here in the United States, tens of millions of adults already take a statin to lower their cholesterol. But new guidance put out by the American College of Cardiology and the American Heart Association now emphasize that treating high cholesterol sooner could significantly reduce a person's lifetime risk of heart attack or stroke. How early are we talking? In your 30s, believe it or not. Of course, you need to talk to your doctor about whether statins are right for you, but you should know that the evidence is really starting to stack up that shows the earlier you get a jump on reducing lifelong exposure to plaque-causing lipids and lipoproteins, the better the odds are going to be for you. Make sure you get your cholesterol checked. That's the first step. I'm Dr. Sanjay Gupta, helping you live a better life.
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0: IG in the building with us, man. Happy to have you, man.
1: Yes.
0: Yeah, this is a question that I really wanted to ask you, man. Which version of yourself that you are most proud of? Hustler, the rapper, the businessman, or the father?
1: The father, for sure.
0: Tell us about what does fatherhood mean to you?
1: Well, to me, it means everything because, you know, your kids are, you know, my kids are my proudest accomplishment. You know what I mean? Like, they're my love. They're my life. Each one of my kids changed my life.
0: Yeah.
1: And my son changed the way I looked at, you know, being responsible. My middle daughter, you know, showed me what love is. You know what I mean? My baby, she's like my world. Like, you know, when I see her, I just light up. And to me, it's just like, that's why I do what I do for them.
0: Right.
1: You know what I mean? And it's just like, I don't know if I didn't have kids, I don't think I would be here. You know what I'm saying? I don't think I would have got on my journey because it's like, I want them to know who their dad is beyond the music, beyond what people know of them, because they know me inside and out. So it's like, you know, they're my accountability partners, if that makes sense. Yeah.
0: Mm-hmm. I just want to tell you that I didn't even mean to bring this up, but it was a time when we was over at Phipps Plaza. You and your son were sitting at a table having lunch.
1: Oh.
0: And me and my son, Brandon, the one that passed away, was sitting at a table having lunch.
1: Right.
0: When we got through eating, we came over to your table.
1: Right.
0: And I introduced you to my son.
1: Yep.
0: And you introduced your son to me.
1: Right.
0: And we were all standing there talking, having a moment. And I just remember how you made my son feel. I said, Dad, we just met young Jesus.
1: Yeah.
0: I said, yeah, man. And and you was really, really nice to him. And he was a fan ever since then.
1: Yeah.
0: And he had a chance, you know, it was just the four of us,
1: men
0: standing there having a conversation.
1: Yeah.
0: And we let y'all finish eating. Go, we were through eating. You just ordered your food.
1: Right.
0: So we was out of there. But thank you for that.
1: No, love, brother.
0: Appreciate
1: love, brother.
0: That.
1: Love, brother.
0: Yeah.
1: And yeah, love.
2: Hey, I have a real quick question.
0: Oh, Afrin, go ahead.
2: Yeah, knowing everything that you know now, what would you say to 15-year-old Jeezy?
1: Man, I would tell him first that I'm proud of him. 15 years old, I was running my household. And I would tell him that, you know, to stay on his path and he won't regret anything that he's been through because it's going to give him the tools and the understanding of how to be the man that he's going to become. You know what I'm saying? And I would tell him that... you know, that I'm truly proud of him. Real talk.
2: Wow. No regrets.
1: No regrets.
3: That's what's up.
1: Yeah.
3: That is what's up. I love that. Well, speaking of Vegas, it's so many ladies coming to the show that want to see you.
1: Yeah.
3: So bad that you had to partner with Mac. Is that right, Jeezy? You had to partner with Mac because women couldn't get appointments to get their makeup done?
1: Yeah, they, you know, Mac,
3: what?
1: Shout out to Mac.
2: Oh, my God.
1: You know, we locking down the block, nigga, huh?
3: Come on now.
1: You get that Jeezy glow. You know what I mean?
3: That showman
1: glow.
3: Get that Jeezy beat.
1: Yeah, that Jeezy beat. Shout out to Mac.
0: What?
1: All the ladies. But that's how I knew we was on to something. It was like Mac is selling out every show. Like they can't even get any more appointments in. Yeah, it's dope.
0: So how does that, what does that look, how do you partner with Mac?
3: How does that work?
1: I mean, you know, you got to talk to the bosses back there about it. I just know we partner with Mac. So shout out to Mac.
0: Right.
1: I ain't been in there.
4: He don't make the sausage. He eats.
1: Right.
3: Make sure the ladies get their face
1: deep. Right. I just want to make sure they looking good. And speaking of that, everybody who hasn't got your tickets, we just added 11 more dates. You can get your tickets at legendofthesnowman.com and ticketmasters.com. 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That's PH Live. And y'all got to pull up, man. And also today, 3 p.m. sharp, set your calendars, set your timers. 3 p.m. sharp, my docu-view featuring my brother, Don Lemon, drops on my YouTube channel. And if, you know, for those of y'all don't know who I am, and y'all know who Ricky is, my YouTube channel was J-E-E-Z-Y.
0: Okay, yeah, right now.
4: There you go.
1: Just in case, that's my Instagram, too, just in case you need to know.
0: I can say this, if don't nobody else go to it, everybody in the 205 going to be there at 3 o'clock.
1: Shout out to the ham.
0: I promise, I put that on everything I love, man. You a legend in the ham. Okay, let's just say that. Yeah, I'm so excited about that, man. Always good to have you. All right, so here go the lightning round. Y'all ready?
1: Let's do it.
0: Everybody ready?
4: Yeah.
0: All right, here ready. We go. Quick questions, quick. You know we always do this. Remember that time we did the lightning round? We asked Jesus, say, okay, when you pee, are you going to go to the toilet?
1: Or the shower.
0: The shower?
4: Yeah.
1: I remember that.
0: Still, you said, no, man, I'm going to go to the toilet. I'm like, hey, you know, man, we had a whole argument with you.
1: Yeah, I remember that.
4: Still arguing, yeah. Instead of going to no toilet.
0: Jesus said he going to the toilet.
4: Even
1: yeah,
4: me.
1: Man, I got to.
0: He going to track water across the floor. Y'all remember that? Yeah. I would never, all right, here we go. Mixtapes or albums?
1: Mixtapes for sure.
0: All right, most underrated Jeezy song?
1: I used to have nothing.
0: Oh, my God.
1: Yeah.
0: My God. Boy, I told you about this, man. Rock T and I did a show with Jeezy. We was, what was that show?
1: We was in Miami.
0: It was in Miami. Yeah. It was outside.
1: Yeah, yeah.
0: Man, that was the first time I heard that song, man. When you guys at the point. I turned into Black Tony. Man, when you got to that point, talking about you sleeping on your grandma's couch, I knew what you were talking about. I started crying.
3: Yeah.
0: Brett.
3: I understand.
0: Said, sleeping on my grandma's couch.
3: Yes.
0: I did that hard, that thug cry.
4: Oh, my.
0: All right, y'all. The biggest lesson from Don Lemon.
1: Did I learn?
0: Yeah.
1: That he was from Baton Rouge. I couldn't believe it.
4: Yeah.
1: He was from Baton Rouge, Louisiana.
0: Okay.
1: Which is one of the toughest cities in the world.
0: Right.
1: And I couldn't just believe that he was from there.
0: Yeah.
1: I was like, you from
0: Baton Rouge? Yeah, because he went to LSU.
1: By the way, he's from where him and Boosie went to school together, something like that.
0: Oh, wow. Really?
1: Yeah, something like that. Like,
4: yeah, grew that's up crazy.
1: Ain't that crazy?
0: That is crazy. All right, the one guilty pleasure.
1: Ah, man. Solo Dennis.
0: Okay. Favorite TV show?
1: Right now, I'm watching La Brea, man. I don't know. Have you ever seen it on Netflix?
0: No, I haven't seen that.
1: Oh, it's crazy.
0: All right, favorite old TV show?
1: Oh, favorite old TV show? Martin, for sure.
0: Bruh, that episode when they went camping and that little thing got in there, man, I had never seen it. Brett, I just seen it about 2 years ago.
3: Oh, my God.
0: He said, Gina, that ain't no dog, Gina.
3: That is stupid.
0: When I tell you, I be on a Martin binge.
1: Yeah, Martin killer, man.
0: Man, I'm telling
1: you. It is crazy because It's like it's never a repeat show. It's like you got, like, they just go on and on.
0: Just like Sam and the Son. Right, they get funnier and funnier as you get older. All right, I need three things in my Vegas dressing room before a show, Jesus.
1: Three things I gotta have. I gotta have my music.
0: Okay.
1: You know what I'm saying? I gotta have
0: my, and what you listening to?
1: I mean, right now I love house music.
0: Okay.
1: That's like my thing right now.
0: Okay.
1: I gotta have my music. I gotta have my Cabernet.
0: Yeah.
1: You know what I'm saying? I gotta have that.
0: Yeah.
1: And I gotta have a minute, you know what I mean? So I could just sit there and watch the Club Visions pre show experience with DJ Drama and DJ Ace on the screen, because I'm watching everybody.
0: You know,
1: dance and get crunk because they put the cameras on them or whatever, and that's like my warm up because I'm like, oh yeah, we about to get it in tonight.
0: Here you go.
1: Yeah. So shout out to DJs, DJ Drama.
0: And the one word that described this chapter of your life.
1: Clarity.
0: Okay.
1: For sure.
0: All right, man. Listen, man.
3: What's up?
0: Yeah, Brad. This is a big deal. We going August 1st now.
3: We going. How you gonna set the date?
0: Okay, that's my birthday. What's up?
3: Okay, then.
2: And why just you and Brad?
4: Y'all booking our tickets.
2: Wait a minute.
0: Okay, what we doing?
4: Everybody's going. We all booking tickets right now.
1: Yeah.
0: Everybody,
3: and we all bringing the date. So
1: you know
3: what
1: would be crazy?
0: How much the tickets?
5: Probably like three. I'm getting tickets. We can share rooms. I mean, I'm going.
0: Go ahead.
4: You going on Spirit?
0: Frontier.
3: We got to bring a date.
0: We got to go on Frontier.
5: It's at Planet Hollywood, so make sure you go ahead and book your room right now. Spirit ain't here no more.
4: Oh, really?
0: Okay, yeah, we got to go to Frontier.
5: Southwest.
2: I got to go to Southwest.
0: Don't worry about how we got there. We coming.
1: I know you're going to be clean, though, so I ain't worried.
3: You said August 1st, right? August 1st?
4: Me and Gary driving.
0: Okay. Yeah. Gary going to have a suit on from Willie Watkins.
3: Gary going to be your date?
4: Sure, yes, baby. I make no error, honey.
6: Me, Gary, and my wife. Let me clarify. Me, Gary, and my wife are driving. Man. Let me make that clear for the room.
0: What's up? I'm so excited, man.
4: It should be an honor here to ride with me, Negro.
6: Years, we driving.
0: Hey, Jesus, be for real, though, Jesus. When you come do the morning show, these be the best in the do. You not have the best time every time you come.
1: Man, when I did that Zoom call, when I got off with y'all last week, I sat in that chair for about 15 minutes, man. They just left. I said, yo, they are crazy.
0: We're crazy, man.
1: I knew Gary was coming left.
4: I knew. But, Gene, I tried to do a good question.
1: Great question, by the way.
0: Hey, man, we are so excited about your Vegas residency, man. Yeah. And I'm definitely going for my birthday. Everybody, y'all make sure y'all go to RickySmileyMorningShow.com to win a flyaway for two and $500 cash, man. 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Jeezy, man, let everybody know how they can get tickets to your residency.
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0: I'm bringing my son. We're going to have a good time, man. My grown son. I'm so excited about it. And today, everybody, don't miss the documentary. Birmingham, don't miss the documentary. You know what Jeezy means to the city. The mayor loves you, as a matter of fact. Everybody loves you in the ham. Right. Legend of the Snowman, Against All Odds, drops at 3 p.m. Eastern time today. And let everybody know one more time how they can find it.
1: You can find it on my YouTube. That's right, YouTube. Go to Jeezy. And it's at 3 p.m. Eastern time, 12 p.m. PST. Y'all pull up on your boy, Vegas, Legend of the Snowman, and y'all tap in today, 3 p.m. Eastern time, 12 p.m. Pacific time. Let's get it.
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0: Hey, what up? This is your boy, Ricky Smiley, and doing Black Music Month. 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
8: 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Usher, another cruise performer, was signed to LaFace Records at the age of 12 after appearing on the TV show Star Search in 1991. After releasing his self-titled debut album in 1994, Usher has garnered timeless hits and awards. He is the fifth most awarded artist in Billboard Music Award history, has 9 U.S. Hot 100 number one singles, and was the first artist in 2010 to collect number one singles in 3 consecutive decades.
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10: If you're caring for an aging parent, you may feel quite often that you're alone in what you're doing. But you're not, not by a long shot. According to a new report by the Pew Research Center, 10% of U.S. adults are caring for a parent over age 65. Millions more are caring for a spouse or partner 65 or older. Beyond the sheer numbers, this report, perhaps unsurprisingly, found a major difference in caregiver well-being between men and women. One psychologist we spoke to suggested thinking 5 years in the future and imagining where you are right now. Will you be glad you took something on, or regretful that you didn't? You also need to cut yourself some slack, he said, especially women. Don't try to shoulder all of the burden by yourself. You might need to ask for help before you burn out. You'll be so glad you did. I'm Dr. Sanjay Gupta, helping you live a better life.
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1: Oh, 25 minutes after the hour, y'all got your front page right here. Alfredas, good morning.
22: Good morning, Ricky. 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
1: Hey, Alfredas.
22: Yes, sir.
1: Can I say something right quick?
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1: 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Y'all make sure we are selling out of Miami, man. 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
1: 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Y'all get to kick it with your favorite morning show. 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
7: We're going to have so much fun. 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
1: 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Use the code Ricky, y'all. Here's the part. Use the code Ricky, R-I-C-K-E-Y, to get a $500 credit, okay? So I just want to say that, y'all, do not be sitting there watching us sail off into the Atlantic Ocean.
22: That's right.
1: Go ahead.
22: Breaking news. But here goes some more.
1: Absolutely.
22: Finally, Senate Republicans advanced a $70 billion immigration enforcement bill after an 18-hour overnight voterama. The package funds ICE, Border Patrol, and DHS. It drops White House ballroom security money and does not add new restrictions on Trump's controversial $1.8 billion anti-weaponization fund. In Boston, the National Park Service is planning to remove several quotes about slavery, immigrants, and war from the Bunker Hill Monument. Now, the Interior Department says it's just a routine exhibit refresh, but preservation advocates say, nah, this looks more like censorship, especially at a site built around how America remembers its own complicated history. See, the Patriots were fighting for liberty at Bunker Hill, yet they were continuing the barbaric practice of kidnapping, raping, and enslaving Black people. But I digress. That contradiction is one of the biggest ironies of the American Revolution. Meanwhile, the Kennedy Center is removing something, too. President Trump's name from public view. A court order says Trump's name has to be immediately removed from letterhead, email signatures, and other official docs by next Friday. Real quick, Gary, today is National Donut Day and also your day to buy breakfast. So this started back in 1938 when the Salvation Army created it to honor the donut girls who served donuts to American soldiers in World War I. But so, Gary, that means some of your faves like Krispy Kreme, Dunkin', 7-Eleven, and others are handing out freebies today. So go get the donuts.
1: Oh, I'm going to get my Jellyfield, baby, from Miss Dunkin'. Huh?
22: Well,
1: you love your Jellyfield donut,
22: but...
1: don't you?
23: Yeah, I love it.
1: And the little donut holes, be putting why you put two of them in your menu?
22: Okay, so.
1: Right. I'm sorry.
22: Rock T is out. I got you quick. Look at sports. The NBA Finals are back on tonight, Ricky. The Knicks and Spurs meet in San Antonio for Game 2 with New York already up 1-0. San Antonio is looking for bounce back from Wimby because they don't want to go into New York being down 0-2. Yes, and how about this? The scene is already shifting toward Game 3 in New York because President Trump says he's been personally invited.
24: I've been a Knicks fan for a long time, and I'm also a Jim Dolan fan. The answer is yes, he's invited me. I'm going.
22: New York City Mayor Mamdani is expected to be in the building as well, just probably not in the same section. If you miss any part of the show, make sure you check it out on the Ricky Smiley Morning Show podcast. Now, Brad's got the hot spot.
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29: 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It's the
1: VRA 18. I got 29 minutes after the hour, y'all. Hey, y'all know, go ahead and call on. That number is 214-495-1963. 214-495-1963 to get all the information to cruise out with your favorite morning show. What up, Brett?
7: What up, Ricky? Good morning, everybody. I'm your girl, Brad Tatat, and this is the Hot Spot where we bring you music, movies, and more. So let's get on off into it. Well, y'all, Bobby Brown is giving fans a chance to relive one of the most influential albums in R&B history. He'll be celebrating the 35th anniversary of his album, Don't Be Cruel, with a one-night-only concert at the Saban Theater in Los Angeles on July 10th. Don't Be Cruel is one of the most successful and influential R&B projects ever released. It was the number one album that was certified 7 times platinum. Now, fans can expect Bobby to perform the hits on the album, include My Prerogative, Don't Be Cruel, Every Little Step, Roni, Rock With You, along with a few others from his catalog. Tickets are available now, and they range from $59 to $249. And if you've seen Bobby perform at the New Edition shows, it was funny. He was hilarious and entertaining, and he danced a little bit. He do his little two steps or whatever, and it is funny. So go represent and enjoy that if you can. All right, shout out again to our girl, the Grammy Award winning Erica Campbell. She'll be starring in the Faith-Based drama that's Adultery tomorrow on Lifetime. She's playing the role of Cassie Newton, a Christian author and icon whose life unravels with an extramarital affair leading her into a blackmail scandal. And the film explores the weight of choices, faith, and forgiveness. Also, you got Jasmine Guy in this movie and NBA star Matt Barnes. Thou Shalt Not Commit Adultery premieres tomorrow on Lifetime at 8, 7 Central. So we cannot wait to see that. And last but not least, y'all, Forbes has released their list of the richest self-made women of 2026. And some of the entertainment's biggest names are proving that their business moves are just as powerful as their talent. You know, we got Beyonce and Rihanna. They tied at number 39 with an estimated net worth of $1 billion each. That's right. Wow. I said $1 billion each. While both women have built global music careers, Forbes notes that their path to billionaire status looks a little different. Beyonce's wealth is largely tied to her decades-long success in music and entertainment, including the success of her recent tours, whereas Rihanna has built much of her fortune through her business empire, particularly from her Fenty Beauty brand. Also making the list is Taylor Swift, y'all, who landed at number 23 with an estimated worth of $2 billion.
1: Oh.
7: And Kim Kardashian came in at number 25 with a reported $1.9 billion.
1: Damn.
7: Oh my goodness, that
1: really?
7: That make me feel so broke.
2: Okay. So, Brad, you on that list somewhere, ain't you?
1: It make you feel
7: no sir, I am not on that list anywhere.
1: Sexually housing us.
7: Okay.
1: And of course me a ball.
7: Okay. You know, of course, you got Oprah Winfrey. She remains one of the most successful women in the country, ranking at number 15 with an estimated net worth of $3.4 billion.
2: Damn. What about Chaka Khan? Is she on there?
1: Gary, be quiet. Go ahead, Brad.
7: Gary. Y'all, but topping the entire list is Diane Hendricks. She is the co-founder of ABC Supply with an estimated fortune of $21.7 billion.
1: If I had somebody like that, if I met somebody like that.
7: What is ABC?
1: If that was her sitting at the end of the bar in Houston the other week.
2: Uh-huh. Okay.
1: Listen, when I tell you I'd have put something on.
2: That might have been her.
1: I'd have went to that damn gas station over there off of Thorn Road, that little Texaco. When you get off of Thorn, with them little Indians in there, I'd have got me some of them damn honey packs. And the little gorilla pills.
2: Come on,
1: now. I'd have broke her clean off.
7: $21.7 billion.
1: We'd have had all kind of buildings in Atlanta. We would have owned 2 of them condos in Miami. Mm-hmm. Down there, I'd have got me 2 honey packs. A red bull. I would have went and got let Cam Newton train me with some defensive back move, with some hip movement, back pedaling. And when I tell y'all, in the middle of the night, make you feel so right, make you feel real good, done. Lay your head back, side not right. Put your hand on the news.
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11: Heart disease is still the leading cause of death here in the United States and around the world. But what if there was something you could do earlier in life to reduce the odds of becoming a statistic? Well, here in the United States, tens of millions of adults already take a statin to lower their cholesterol. But new guidance put out by the American College of Cardiology and the American Heart Association now emphasize that treating high cholesterol sooner could significantly reduce a person's lifetime risk of heart attack or stroke. How early are we talking? In your 30s, believe it or not. Of course, you need to talk to your doctor about whether statins are right for you, but you should know that the evidence is really starting to stack up that shows the earlier you get a jump on reducing lifelong exposure to plaque-causing lipids and lipoproteins, the better the odds are going to be for you. Make sure you get your cholesterol checked. That's the first step. I'm Dr. Sanjay Gupta, helping you live a better life.
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23: This is the Daily Play with Joy Taylor. So Victor Wembanyama is not flinching. It was the first Game 1 NBA Finals loss in San Antonio Spurs franchise history. But the 22-year-old phenom made it clear he is unbothered moving forward. He did take full accountability for a pretty inefficient performance that saw him post postseason career highs in turnovers with 6 and missed shots with 15. But he confidently told reporters he is not worried in the slightest about the Spurs bouncing back in Game 2. The Spurs did have momentum in Game 1. They let it slip away. And the Knicks have an absolute playmaker in Jalen Brunson. But I do expect the Spurs to bounce back in Game 2. Otherwise, it's going to be a very tough flight to New York for Game 3. 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
15: A Better Life with Dr. Sanjay Gupta.
16: Slowly but surely, AI is seeping its way into every corner of our lives. One area perhaps I didn't expect is diet advice. A new study out of Turkey found that chatbots are recommending to teen boys and girls that they restrict their daily calories to dangerously low levels and eat a balance of nutrients that are kind of out of whack. Remember, teenagers are growing, one pediatrician told us. If they aren't getting enough nutrition, it can really stunt their growth on a number of levels. And in extreme cases, it can lead to significant health consequences. Large language models, LLMs, they are designed to agree with you. So if you're looking to lose weight, they're going to push you pretty hard in that direction. They also sometimes don't know how to tell the difference between good information and bad information. And you know who does? Your doctor. I'm Dr. Sanjay Gupta, helping you live a better life.
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on the JOV. Welcome to the weekend and happy Friday to you. Yeah, you already know what time we on today, right? Now, today is your last chance to qualify to go see TLC and Salt and Pepper Plus in Vogue, the city of your choice, your national text keyword. That's coming up. In the meantime, here's Missy, Z92.7.

7.7 Flint's R&B in a throwback. So less than a year after being engaged, Jussie Smollett and his boo thang have called it quits already. Yeah, he said he is now focused on new music. Chris Brown, Leon Thomas, here's Fallin', Z92.7.

0: 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Yeah, they went crazy on that track. Chris Brown, Leon Thomas, is called Fallen. 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
4: 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It reinforces the alignment, stability, and coordinated muscle activation that supports how your body moves, whether you're doing strenuous exercise or simply going about your daily life. This is according to Dana Santis, a strength and conditioning specialist. Even though you walk every day, Dana does say you can make small adjustments to immediately improve your walking mechanics. 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
0: For today, it looks like we have a chance of showers and thunderstorms in the forecast. Now, mainly after 3 p.m. and a high of 84. Tonight, a chance of showers, a low around a 64. And for Saturday, yeah, a chance for more storms and a high near 83. Currently in Flint, fair skies. 77 is your current temp, is Lauryn Hill, Z92.7.
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throwbacks. Hey, more coming your way next week on the Ricky Smiley Morning Show. The legendary Jimmy Jam and Terry Lewis will be the special guest. His Victoria Monet, and here's Let Me at Z92.7.

0: 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I'm on the Ricky Smiley Morning Show. Victoria Monet and Let Me. Hey, it's August. Now, check it out. A 48-year-old Honolulu man was charged after threatening a mass shooting at the Michigan State Capitol to take out Governor Whitmer. Now, he was arrested in Texas on June 1st. Authorities say he actually sent emails to the State Boys and Big Gretch just detailing his plans. Well, I'm glad they caught him. You know, we ride at dawn for our girl. Coming up inside of 11, Mariah the Scientist, Beyonce, also St. Harrison, was he 92.7.
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13: A better life with Dr. Sanjay Gupta.
14: Slowly but surely, AI is seeping its way into every corner of our lives. One area perhaps I didn't expect is diet advice. A new study out of Turkey found that chatbots are recommending to teen boys and girls that they restrict their daily calories to dangerously low levels and eat a balance of nutrients that are kind of out of whack. Remember, teenagers are growing, one pediatrician told us. If they aren't getting enough nutrition, it can really stunt their growth on a number of levels. And in extreme cases, it can lead to significant health consequences. Large language models, LLMs, they are designed to agree with you. So if you're looking to lose weight, they're going to push you pretty hard in that direction. They also sometimes don't know how to tell the difference between good information and bad information. And you know who does? Your doctor. I'm Dr. Sanjay Gupta, helping you live a better life.
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Coming up at 11:22 is going to be another chance for you to win tickets to check out Neo and Keisha Cole in concert in St. Harrison with Bad on Z 92.7.

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92.7 Flint's R&B and throwbacks. Hey, just a heads up, a Senate Republicans passed a $70 billion immigration enforcement bill funding ICE and Border Patrol through the rest of Trump's term. Yeah, the next stop is the House. It's Timbs and What You Need. 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

0: Z92.7, Flint R&B and the Rollbacks, Tim's and What You Need. My name is August, and right now, heading to the phone lines. Yes, caller number 10. This is your time to shine. 810-767-9300 is my number. 810-767-9300. A pair of tickets up for grabs to go see Neo and Keisha Cole at the Soarin' Eagle Casino and Resort. I cannot wait. We're going to be outside officially. Yeah, Friday, September 11th at 8 p.m. is the day and the time. Neo and Keisha Cole at the Soarin' Eagle. Caller number 10. 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
16: You ever wake up in the middle of the night or maybe first thing in the morning and notice drool on your pillow? Unless you're sleeping next to someone who hasn't already seen all your good, bad, and ugly, it's probably not that big a deal and not anything to worry about unless it's something that just started happening recently. When people drool at night, it's often because of a stuffy nose, acid reflux, or being a mouth breather. People who sleep on their stomach or side are more likely to drool than someone who sleeps on their back. But in some cases, drooling at night can be a warning sign of something more serious, like dental issues, sleep apnea, or even early symptoms of Parkinson's disease. If you're at all concerned about this, the best place to start is with an ENT doctor, an ears, nose, and throat doctor. They can recommend a sleep study to possibly get some answers. I'm Dr. Sanjay Gupta, helping you live a better life.
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2: Yes, ma'am.
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3: This is a love that withstands time, space, and matter forever. Forever's a mighty long time. Here we are decades later. 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

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Home of the Ricky Smalley Morning Show. Raheem Devine with you. My name is August. Now, the USDA says the SNAP fraud is just blowing up, with stolen benefits likely hitting a $12 billion a year, way higher than reported. Now, investigators say that scammers are getting way more advanced, and the cases have spiked to record levels since January. I tell you what, I wish folks would just stop scamming and get a job. Come

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14: 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And do they really work? Well, first, let's talk about actual magnesium. 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And most people get enough of it simply from the foods they eat. Now, if you're not getting enough, there are a few different types of supplements you can try. 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Now, when it comes to the science, we looked into this, and I gotta say, there's not a lot of strong evidence that magnesium supplements will actually help you sleep. 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And maybe it's those things, then, that help you get some better sleep. I'm Dr. Sanjay Gupta, helping you live a better life.
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Zodiac sign, it must be a Gemini moon, cause we about to go half. 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

0: Devin Flint, R&B and throwbacks. 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

0: 92.7 Flint's R&B and Throwbacks Home of the Ricky Smalley Morning Show. Yeah, my name is August. Now, Memphis rapper Big 30 has been granted pretrial release in the kidnapping and robbery case tied to Gucci Mane. Now, the judge ruled he wasn't a flight risk or danger to the community, and his trial is scheduled to start on July 6th. Coming up, we're from Drake, Bruno Mars, also Mary J. on Z92.7.
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13: 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One psychologist we spoke to suggested thinking 5 years in the future and imagining where you are right now. 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I'm Dr. Sanjay Gupta, helping you live a better life.

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0: Broadcasting live from the Randy Wise Buick GMC studio. Ricky Smiley in the morning. And Flint's R&B and throwbacks all day.
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So Chris Brown recently leaked up with his baby mother to celebrate their daughter royalty.

0: 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Neo up, out, and gone. My name is August. Now, music icon Clive Davis is back home and recovering after a recent hospital stay due to an upper respiratory infection. Now, he spent time in the hospital for about a week, and it's been said that Clive, he's in good spirits and he continues to rest. Yeah, he's 94, so most definitely have to take those type of things seriously. Coming up, Kanye West, also Leon Thomas, Z92.7.
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13: 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And do they really work? Well, first, let's talk about actual magnesium. 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And most people get enough of it simply from the foods they eat. 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Now, when it comes to the science, we looked into this, and I gotta say, there's not a lot of strong evidence that magnesium supplements will actually help you sleep. 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
1: 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Gabriel Jacoby with Baby. It's August and so it begins. Detroit Lions wide receiver Kendrick Law suffered a torn ACL during OTAs, so now he will miss the entire season due to injury. Now, Law was recently picked up in the 2026 NFL draft. Now, you know the Lions, they've been just cursed with injuries the last few seasons, so hopefully this is not a sign. Coming up, we hear from Beyonce, Mariah the Scientist, also 112 on Z92.7.
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17: 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It reinforces the alignment, stability, and coordinated muscle activation that supports how your body moves, whether you're doing strenuous exercise or simply going about your daily life. This is according to Dana Santis, a strength and conditioning specialist. Even though you walk every day, Dana does say you can make small adjustments to immediately improve your walking mechanics. 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Allow your arms to swing naturally in coordination with your legs. 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

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Don't miss the Old School House Party this upcoming Sunday night at 7, because Jerry McBride will have a special tribute to the late Peebo Bryson. It's Mariah the Scientist and Burning Blue on Z92.7.

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0: 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That's Kim and One Love and Stars. They are spinning the block again with Power Legacy. Now a new series bringing Tommy and Tyreek back together to run a New York. Now it's going to be 8 episodes, and 50 Cent, he is teasing it. It's going to be one of the biggest chapters yet, but I don't know. Wake me up when Ghost actually comes back in return. I'm telling you what, the show just doesn't hit the same, right? We're from Black Street, also Kendrick Lamar up next on Z92.7.
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15: A Better Life with Dr. Sanjay Gupta.
16: Slowly but surely, AI is seeping its way into every corner of our lives. One area perhaps I didn't expect is diet advice. A new study out of Turkey found that chatbots are recommending to teen boys and girls that they restrict their daily calories to dangerously low levels and eat a balance of nutrients that are kind of out of whack. Remember, teenagers are growing, one pediatrician told us. If they aren't getting enough nutrition, it can really stunt their growth on a number of levels. And in extreme cases, it can lead to significant health consequences. Large language models, LLMs, they are designed to agree with you. So if you're looking to lose weight, they're going to push you pretty hard in that direction. They also sometimes don't know how to tell the difference between good information and bad information. And you know who does? Your doctor. I'm Dr. Sanjay Gupta, helping you live a better life.
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Z92.7, Flint R&B and Throwback. So Kev on stage just leveled up, landing a huge multi-year deal with Tubi that includes more Safe Space. Yeah, a new comedy series, his first stand-up special, and also multiple films. It's Kayla Brianna, Z92.7.

0: Z92.7 Flint's R&B and throwback. Yeah, Kayla Brianna with that energy. That's going to wrap things up for yours truly, August on your Friday. It's time for me to pass the mic to Big Tony. He's going to hold you down from 3 until 7 this afternoon. Little Chris Brown, Outkast, as well as Usher. 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
11: A better life with Dr. Sanjay Gupta.
12: Heart disease is still the leading cause of death here in the United States and around the world. But what if there was something you could do earlier in life to reduce the odds of becoming a statistic? Well, here in the United States, tens of millions of adults already take a statin to lower their cholesterol. But new guidance put out by the American College of Cardiology and the American Heart Association now emphasize that treating high cholesterol sooner could significantly reduce a person's lifetime risk of heart attack or stroke. How early are we talking? In your 30s, believe it or not. Of course, you need to talk to your doctor about whether statins are right for you, but you should know that the evidence is really starting to stack up that shows the earlier you get a jump on reducing lifelong exposure to plaque-causing lipids and lipoproteins, the better the odds are going to be for you. Make sure you get your cholesterol checked. That's the first step. I'm Dr. Sanjay Gupta, helping you live a better life.
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0: 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Freaky Smiley in the morning. And Flint's R&B and throwbacks all day.
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What up, though? It's Big Tone on your way home, and the weekend is finally here. At 3:05, when you hear In Those Jeans by Ginuwine, I need you to be caller 10 to win tickets to the R&B Lovers Tour. 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

Thanks. Well, I'm looking for caller number 10 at 810-767-9300. I'm looking for caller number 10 at 810-767-9300 to win a pair of tickets to the R&B Lovers Tour. Here's Neo on, here's Genuine on Z92.7.

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0: 92.7 Flint's R&B and Throwbacks. That's Neo with Miss Independent. Well, my name is Big Tone, and after saying that the ladies were doing her dirty on the dating scene, Victoria Monet is reportedly dating Boston Celtics star Jaylen Brown. Well, the two were recently spotted on a very high-profile double date with no other than Rihanna and A$AP Rocky. Well, Monet even popped up on Brown's Twitch live stream with a beautifully coordinated salsa dancing session. You know, word on the street is that they've been dating quietly for about a year. Well, coming up, I've got music from the Notorious B.I.G. and Genevieve on Z92.7.
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16: Recent survey conducted by Common Sense Media found one-third of teenagers prefer AI companions over humans for serious conversations. There's a term for that, social offloading. And experts we talked to warned that this habit could be stunting emotional growth, leaving an already isolated generation who came of age during the pandemic even less prepared for the messiness of human interaction. Sure, AI can help you polish whatever it is you're looking to say, but that's not very human, right? It's the messiness that makes our interactions with each other so real. It's also what makes them so validating, help us to develop our confidence, our voice, our deep bonds with each other. Psychiatrists we talked to encouraged turning to family or friends when you're struggling to express yourself. They are keen to help. I'm Dr. Sanjay Gupta, helping you live a better life.
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1: This afternoon, there's a chance of showers and thunderstorms, mainly after 4 p.m. with a high near 86. Later tonight, we'll have showers and thunderstorms before 3 a.m. with a low around 65. Tomorrow, there's a chance of showers between 10 a.m. and 2 p.m. with a high near 83. Right now, it's 69 with light rain. Here's Hypnotize on Z92.7.

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2: Yes.
1: Well, congratulations. You are caller number 10. You just won my very last pair of tickets to check out the R&B Lovers Tour, starring Keith Sweat, Joe, Drew Hill, and Genuine. It's happening at the Fox Theater in Detroit. Now, how excited are you to win these tickets?
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0: 7 Flint's R&B and throwbacks, and home with the Ricky Smiley Morning Show, that's Tone Stiff with Fly. Well, after Rick Child was found not guilty of murdering a 14-year-old boy in 2023, a new video is raising even more questions. Now, the video posted on social media shows Child attacking a girl, a very young woman, as others try to intervene. He's also seen blocking the woman from leaving a store. Now, viewers said the child was clearly a ticking time bomb. Now, court documents also showed that during a 2018 shoplifting incident at a store, Child fired his weapon then, but no one was killed and he wasn't charged with any crimes. Coming up next, I've got music from Bell Biv DeVoe and Ja Rule, plus Clockout Confessions on Z92.7.
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10: Slowly but surely, AI is seeping its way into every corner of our lives. One area perhaps I didn't expect is diet advice. A new study out of Turkey found that chatbots are recommending to teen boys and girls that they restrict their daily calories to dangerously low levels and eat a balance of nutrients that are kind of out of whack. Remember, teenagers are growing, one pediatrician told us. If they aren't getting enough nutrition, it can really stunt their growth on a number of levels. And in extreme cases, it can lead to significant health consequences. Large language models, LLMs, they are designed to agree with you. So if you're looking to lose weight, they're going to push you pretty hard in that direction. They also sometimes don't know how to tell the difference between good information and bad information. And you know who does? Your doctor. I'm Dr. Sanjay Gupta, helping you live a better life.
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92.7 Flint's R&B and throwbacks. Well, a decade after his unexpected death, Prince is continuing his reign with a brand new album. Timeless is set to drop on August 28th and will feature 10 previously unreleased tracks taken from his vault. 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

0: 92.7 Flint's R&B and Throwbacks. That was Victoria Monet. Well, courtside fans at the NBA Finals are under investigation for hurling vulgar insults at New York Knicks star Jalen Brunson. With less than 20 seconds on the clock, Brunson went to the ref to report what happened. You know, the fans didn't stop with the insults either, even when the referee tried to calm things down. You know, the league has a zero tolerance for offensive language, so expect some serious consequences. You know, they could even be banned for life from NBA arenas. Coming up next, I've got music from Bruno Mars and Monica on Z92.7. 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
12: 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And there's perhaps no movement more fundamental than walking. It reinforces the alignment, stability, and coordinated muscle activation that supports how your body moves, whether you're doing strenuous exercise or simply going about your daily life. This is according to Dana Santis, a strength and conditioning specialist. Even though you walk every day, Dana does say you can make small adjustments to immediately improve your walking mechanics. So, keep your rib cage stacked over your pelvis. 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Allow your arms to swing naturally in coordination with your legs. Keep your gaze forward, your jaw relaxed, and then just breathe in through your nose and out through your mouth. I'm Dr. Sanjay Gupta, helping you live a better life.

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Real Housewives of Atlanta star Drew Sidor revealed that she spent the block with her ex-actor Michael B. Jordan and says if he called her, she would definitely pick up the phone. 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
1: All right, what up, though? This is Brother Blake from Detroit. And let me tell y'all about these doggone kids. I'm about to clock out on these kids, man. Forget my job. These kids is the job. They always eating all my snacks. Always. You know what I like to do? I like to drop them off at school in the morning, and I like to sneak in there, and I like to go get a little couple dollars out of their little piggy bank for my snacks on my way to work. That's my confession. They can have all my snacks they want. I'm going to get my money back as soon as they go to school. One of these days, they're going to realize it. They ain't going to find out today. I'll tell you that.
2: Okay, so my name is Crystal, and I got to tell you about this crazy lady at my job, okay, y'all? First off, she works my nerve, okay? First, she thinks she all that, and then she really not. So she comes to work every day. She is just an employee, thinking she a boss. She gonna try to tell me how to do a project. Like, I haven't been here for 4 years, and she's been here for one. So she going on and on, like, oh, can you do the project like this, or can you do the project like that? Just to prove a point, I did the project like she said. Project was wrong, and I couldn't wait to tell everybody and the whole team that she the one that told me to do that. And then she got written up and got fired, as she should. Because, baby, don't ever in your life try to tell me what to do.
0: That's Clock Out Confessions. Another week down. Another confession told. 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
14: Did you know that almost half the vegetables and more than three quarters of the fruit that we eat in this country come from just one state, California? Yeah, it's true. And according to a new report by the Environmental Working Group, a health advocacy organization, a lot of this produce is tainted with PFAS, which are sometimes referred to as forever chemicals. Why? Well, the EPA says pesticides keep America's food supply safe, abundant, and affordable. And of course, these chemicals are used in every state, not just California. Now, if you are worried, though, about how much you're consuming, the best thing to do is to buy organic produce, if and when you can. Organic or not, you should rinse all fruits and vegetables under running water. Don't use any soap. And as one epidemiologist told us, use a brush on sturdier items like carrots, potatoes, and cucumbers. I'm Dr. Sanjay Gupta, helping you live a better life.
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Seven Flint's R&B and throwbacks. Spin that rapper, Young Miami, said in an interview she could accept her man sleeping with another woman as long as he wasn't giving her money, before she could accept her man paying another woman's bills even if they weren't being intimate. 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

92.7 Flint's R&B and throwbacks. Well, Otto's denying the rumors that her baby daddy, 21 Savage, is actually married, while making it crystal clear that she doesn't want to talk too much. Otto says it's 21's story to tell and not hers. 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

Am I who you're loyal to? Is it money, is it fame, is it weed, is it drink? Is it coming down with the loud pipes in the rain? Big chillin' only for the power in your name. Tell me who you're loyal to.

0: C92.7 Flint's R&B and Throwbacks. That was Kendrick Lamar with Loyalty. Well, Cardi B is still trying to squash the drama with Lotto following a leaked phone call where Cardi called Lotto the P-word. Well, Cardi explained on social media that she was pregnant with her fourth child and her new album had just dropped, so she was very stressed out. She explained that she was emotional and let her mouth get the best of her and meant no harm. Cardi also says that what she meant to say was Lotto was way too forgiving about a specific situation. Now, do you think that Lotto should forgive Cardi B, or is she justified in dissing her on her song Gimme That? Coming up next, I've got music from Nelly and 36 Mafia on Z92.7.
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17: Staying active every day will go a long way towards helping you live a happy, healthy, and pain-free life. And there is perhaps no movement more fundamental than walking. It reinforces the alignment, stability, and coordinated muscle activation that supports how your body moves, whether you're doing strenuous exercise or simply going about your daily life. This is according to Dana Santis, a strength and conditioning specialist. Even though you walk every day, Dana does say you can make small adjustments to immediately improve your walking mechanics. 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Allow your arms to swing naturally in coordination with your legs. Keep your gaze forward, your jaw relaxed, and then just breathe in through your nose and out through your mouth. I'm Dr. Sanjay Gupta, helping you live a better life.

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1: Later tonight, showers and thunderstorms possible before 3 a.m. with a low around 65. Tomorrow, there's a chance of showers between 10 a.m. and 2 p.m. with a high near 83. Right now, it's 70 and mostly cloudy. Funk in the Trunk is back with Grills on Z92.7.

0: Throwbacks and Home with the Ricky Smiley Morning Show. That's the Big Timers with Still Fly. 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
1: Hi, this is Walt Baby Love. I'd like you to join me for praise and worship this weekend. I'll speak with P.J. Borton, the group Fire, and Jerry Mannery, the spokesperson for the Mississippi Mass Choir. We'll get into our inspirational thought of the week. 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
13: A better life with Dr. Sanjay Gupta.
14: Slowly but surely, AI is seeping its way into every corner of our lives. One area perhaps I didn't expect is diet advice. A new study out of Turkey found that chatbots are recommending to teen boys and girls that they restrict their daily calories to dangerously low levels and eat a balance of nutrients that are kind of out of whack. Remember, teenagers are growing, one pediatrician told us. If they aren't getting enough nutrition, it can really stunt their growth on a number of levels. And in extreme cases, it can lead to significant health consequences. Large language models, LLMs, they are designed to agree with you. So if you're looking to lose weight, they're going to push you pretty hard in that direction. They also sometimes don't know how to tell the difference between good information and bad information. And you know who does? Your doctor. I'm Dr. Sanjay Gupta, helping you live a better life.
15: He's got ties. He's got socks. 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

coming, I gotta set it, then I gotta go, and then I gotta get it, then I gotta blow, and then I gotta shut it. 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

0: 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Freaky Smiley in the morning. And Flint's R&B and throwbacks all day.
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0: no one else has ever reached. 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
1: Teachers that told me I never amount to nothing. 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

0: 92.7 Flint's R&B and throwback set with Stokely with Needs Love. Wyanla Van Zandt says that grief is exactly what black folks need most. Ayanna said we have to grieve the things we lost, dreams that were never fulfilled, and grieve the things that no longer serve us. She said that you've got to sit in your grief, let yourself feel it and weep so that you can get to what's next. Van Zandt says that grief is a critical part in the healing process that allows you to live authentically following some of the greatest losses of your life. Coming up, I've got music from Usher and Brent Faiyaz on Z92.7.
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9: Slowly but surely, AI is seeping its way into every corner of our lives. One area perhaps I didn't expect is diet advice. A new study out of Turkey found that chatbots are recommending to teen boys and girls that they restrict their daily calories to dangerously low levels and eat a balance of nutrients that are kind of out of whack. Remember, teenagers are growing, one pediatrician told us. If they aren't getting enough nutrition, it can really stunt their growth on a number of levels. And in extreme cases, it can lead to significant health consequences. Large language models, LLMs, they are designed to agree with you. So if you're looking to lose weight, they're going to push you pretty hard in that direction. They also sometimes don't know how to tell the difference between good information and bad information. And you know who does? Your doctor. I'm Dr. Sanjay Gupta, helping you live a better life.
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0: Later tonight, we can expect showers and thunderstorms before 3 a.m. with a low around 65. Tomorrow, there's a chance of showers with thunderstorms also possible after 11 a.m. with a high near 83. Currently, it's 71 and overcast. Here's Usher with Yeah on Z92.7.

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0: 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That's Gabriel Jacoby with Baby. 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
12: For the ninth year in a row, Finland has been named the happiest country in the world. That's according to the World Happiness Report put out every year by the Wellbeing Research Center at the University of Oxford in the UK. Two other Nordic nations, Iceland and Denmark, came in at numbers 2 and 3. Now, having spent quite a bit of time in these countries over my 2.5 decades as a journalist, I can tell you that this is not at all that surprising. There's an entirely different way of thinking in these countries. We before me, you might say. In other words, the mentality is less adversarial and much more, we're all in this together. One other interesting thing that came up was that no matter where someone lived, the more time they spent on social media, the less happy they were. Want to smile? It's simple. Put your phone away for a bit. I'm Dr. Sanjay Gupta, helping you live a better life.
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0: Beats with Steph. You rock with DJ Chef Nate, and listen up because it's going down Tuesday, June 16th from 11 to 2 o'clock. Feed the City 2026. This is put on by Z92.7, Wayne the Barber Enterprises, and Catholic Charities. It's going down at Center for Hope. The address is 812 Root Street. Now, this is a free event and open to the public, so we want to see all of your faces. There will be health resources, food while supplies last, basic haircuts for the first 20, and manicures for the first 20, also with entertainment for all ages. We want to shout out some of our community partners. We can't do this without you. Cisco Catering, The Polk Bowl, and Spectacular Spuds. 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Coming up next, we got Raheem Devine on the way, plus SZA right here on Z92.7.
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12: Recent survey conducted by Common Sense Media found one-third of teenagers prefer AI companions over humans for serious conversations. There's a term for that, social offloading. And experts we talked to warned that this habit could be stunting emotional growth, leaving an already isolated generation who came of age during the pandemic even less prepared for the messiness of human interaction. Sure, AI can help you polish whatever it is you're looking to say, but that's not very human, right? It's the messiness that makes our interactions with each other so real. It's also what makes them so validating, help us to develop our confidence, our voice, our deep bonds with each other. Psychiatrists we talked to encouraged turning to family or friends when you're struggling to express yourself. They are keen to help. I'm Dr. Sanjay Gupta, helping you live a better life.
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Here we are decades later. 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

nothing about a conservative regular girl that still can be thorough as don't need you. Psychic can reach you. Zodiac sign, it must be a Gemini moon, cause we about to go half. Mistakenly, nobody been in a bag, but how many bodies done been in her bag?

0: Z92.7 Flint's R&B and Throwbacks, home of the Ricky Smiley Morning Show. That was Chris Brown and Leon Thomas right there with Fallen. It's DJ Chef Nate. You know I love to keep you up to date on all things new music. And coming out next month, Steve Lacy announced he's dropping an album. It will be dropping July 17th. And not only is he dropping an album, another member of his band, The Internet, is also dropping an album next month. Sid, yes, I can't wait for both of these projects. Coming up next, I got some Montel Jordan on the way and Lil' Kim as well as Zane Harrison right here on Z92.7.
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15: For the ninth year in a row, Finland has been named the happiest country in the world. That's according to the World Happiness Report put out every year by the Wellbeing Research Center at the University of Oxford in the UK. Two other Nordic nations, Iceland and Denmark, came in at numbers 2 and 3. Now, having spent quite a bit of time in these countries over my 2.5 decades as a journalist, I can tell you that this is not at all that surprising. There's an entirely different way of thinking in these countries. We before me, you might say. In other words, the mentality is less adversarial and much more, we're all in this together. One other interesting thing that came up was that no matter where someone lived, the more time they spent on social media, the less happy they were. Want to smile? It's simple. Put your phone away for a bit. I'm Dr. Sanjay Gupta, helping you live a better life.
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